0: New data paints a stronger demand for rentals in the Upper North Island compared to last year. June figures from Barfoot and Thompson show inquiries and group viewings both fell about 10% compared to May, but rose 18% on last year. While tenant applications and rented properties also saw winter dips, they were well ahead of last year. General Manager of Property Management, Anil Anna, says work's been done to educate landlords on how much to charge.
1: We're seeing more properties priced to the market, but you know, price is still a very key factor in getting a property rented faster.
0: New Zealanders could be venting their financial frustrations on utility providers with complaints at record levels. Utilities Disputes annual report shows formal complaints increasing by 62% last year and a more than 500% increase in 5 years. Just under half of last year's complaints were related to affordability and disputed payments. That's news.
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0: In sport, to the FIFA World Cup quarterfinal between France and Morocco, where Les Bleus have come out on top once again on TVNZ.
4: France, Marshall, yet one more semi-final, yet one more gem of a goal from Kylian Mbappe.
0: 2-0 to the French with goals to Kylian Mbappe and Ousmane Dembele. Mbappe hits the lead for the golden boot. Billy Proctor will get a chance to underline his credentials for more starts under Dave Rennie tomorrow afternoon against Italy in Wellington. The centre, who came off the bench last week against France, says starting tomorrow gives him a chance to show what he can do.
5: Yeah, excited. It's an opportunity for me, and any time you put the black jersey on, it's probably extra special for myself being at home.
0: That's sport. I'm Sandy Hodge.
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6: WeatherWatch 24-7, your Met Service forecast for Queenstown, Alexandra and Wānaka. Looking mostly fine in Queenstown today with some frost returning tonight. A low of -4. Tomorrow Saturday, fine and clear with a high of 6, low of -6. In Alexandra, mostly fine today with some frost returning tonight, a low of -5. Tomorrow Saturday, fine and clear with a high of 3, low of -6 again. To Wānaka, again mostly fine, a bit of cloud, although some frost later tonight as well, a low of -4. Tomorrow Saturday, mostly clear and sunny with a high of 3 degrees, a low of -4 again.
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Oh, what a classic from Genesis to kick off your Friday arvo. It's That's All From Them. And this is Radio Wanaka. It's Liam with you through until 6 o'clock tonight. My thanks to Aaron Gardner for taking us through the morning. He's off for an afternoon of relaxation, I'm sure. Justin Timberlake up next. First, though, Noah Kahan's The Great Divide on Radio Wanaka. I can't.

0: John Lennon's Imagine, right here on Radio Wanaka, the home of Jack Vanderhyden for breakfast. He's back in with you Monday morning from 6 a.m. G'day, it's Liam here with you. Through until 6 o'clock tonight, Crossy Matariki, long weekend. Pleased to be here with you. Hey, of course, since last weekend, a lot of that white stuff out there, isn't it? Crazy! How good, though. Good for the ski slopes. It's just awesome to see. And I love it when it happens during the school holidays and across a long weekend as well. There's so many people in town. It's great, but it's also when it's quite busy. We're not always just busy in summer, are we? The Cure on the way alongside Ed Sheeran as Wanaka's best music mix continues. Fun's We Are Young is up next on Radio Wanaka.
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0: Hall & Oates. Great classic from them. It's Man Eater. And it's Liam with you right across your Friday here until 6 o'clock tonight, playing you the best music mix and the soundtrack to your Friday, which rolls on ahead of the news coming up soon at 1. I hope you're having a good day off. If you're lucky enough to have the day off, if you are working, of course, thank you for your service. You do get time and a half day in lieu if you're in the shops and all of that. So good on you. Lucky you. And I'm here for a Friday afternoon as well. That's always fun. And, well, my job is to play you great tunes, which roll on for you very soon. We've got Teddy Swims, Queen and Rihanna all up next.
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0: 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Afternoon, it's Liam here with you through until 6. The latest news here for you next at 1 o'clock. After that, the soundtrack to your Friday afternoon rolls on next with a great tune from Bonnie Tyler to come, Total Eclipse of the Heart. Sophie B. Hawkins a bit later on, and Tom Grennan in there as well soon too. 21 Pilots, though, stressed out from them. It is here for you straight after the latest in new sport and weather, which is up next.
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12: In this update, a fresh slip is slowing efforts to reopen State Highway 1 south of Kaikoura after this week's severe flooding. NZTA says the slip came down in an area where floodwaters had already washed away parts of the highway, and geotechnical engineers are currently assessing the site. State Highway 1 remains closed between Cheviot and Kaikoura, while inland Kaikoura road is also shut. A detour is in place, and NZTA says the highway is unlikely to reopen before Tuesday at the earliest. People are being warned not to collect or eat shellfish from parts of the Marlborough Sounds due to dangerous toxin levels. New Zealand Food Safety has issued a warning from Tennyson Inlet to Fitzroy Bay after routine testing found paralytic shellfish toxin above safe limits in mussels from Canoe Bay. Rosie Leishman has more.
13: Acting Deputy Director General Mike Ingalls says cooking won't remove the toxin, and eating affected shellfish could make people seriously ill. Symptoms usually appear within 10 minutes to 3 hours of eating and may include numbness, difficulty swallowing or breathing, and headaches. NZ Food Safety says there's been no notified illness.
12: Auckland's rail network is getting some touch-ups this Matariki, meaning the public will need to find other forms of transport. The work includes three new station bridges to replace level crossings, track renewals and progress on three new Drury stations. AT Rail Services Group Manager Mark Lambert's encouraging commuters to check timetables.
14: There's a full programme of rail replacement buses across the network, including some expresses from south and covering the southern and the western line.
12: The network's been closed since yesterday and is set to reopen on Monday. A message to fill your petrol tank now as strikes reignite between the US and Iran. Donald Trump has declared the ceasefire over, saying the US is hitting Iran very hard after Iranian strikes on ships transiting the Strait of Hormuz. That's news.
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12: In sport, the race is heating up for the Golden Boot and Football World Cup glory following the first of the quarterfinals. A magical strike by French superstar Kylian Mbappe during their 2-0 triumph over Morocco takes his overall tally of World Cup goals to 20. Mbappe now leads the Golden Boot race with 8 goals and 3 assists, with Lionel Messi also on 8 but just behind on assists, while Erling Haaland lurks 1 goal behind on 7 goals. The New Zealand golfers at the Scottish Open will need to shoot the lights out to make the cut. The tournament takes the top 65 players after 2 rounds, including ties. But after day 1, Ryan Fox is tied for 99th and Daniel Hillier is a lowly 149th equal, 10 shots behind the 5 leaders. That's sport. I'm Sandy Hodge.
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15: Weather Watch 24/7, your Met Service forecast for Queenstown, Alexandra and Wānaka. Looking mostly fine in Queenstown today with some frost returning tonight. A low of -4. Tomorrow Saturday, fine and clear with a high of 6, low of -6. In Alexandra, mostly fine today with some frost returning tonight. A low of -5. Tomorrow Saturday, fine and clear with a high of 3, low of -6 again. To Wānaka, again, mostly fine. A bit of cloud, although some frost later tonight as well. A low of -4. Tomorrow Saturday, mostly clear and sunny with a high of 3 degrees. A low of -4 again.
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Somba and Home Wrecker. This is Radio Wanaka. It's Liam with you for a Matariki Friday afternoon. Pleasure as always to be here with you. Tom Brennan up next. Wanaka's best music mix continues with Matchbox 20 on Radio Wanaka.

0: Sophie B. Hawkins. It's right beside you. This is Radio Wanaka, the home of Jack Vander Heyden for breakfast. He's back in with you. Of course, Monday morning from 6 a.m. It's Liam with you through until 6 o'clock tonight, right across your Matariki Friday afternoon, if you're lucky enough to have the day off work. Hope it's all going well for you. If you aren't and you're stuck at work, at least you're getting time and a half day in lieu. That is always one positive to look forward to. It's busy in town as well, so make sure we drive into the conditions out there. Fleetwood Mac on the way. Shawn Mendes and Justin Bieber's Daisies up next here on Radio Wanaka.
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0: All Saints there, never ever. Right across your Friday, it's Liam here with you through until 6 o'clock tonight. Thanks for having us on your Matariki day off, if you are lucky enough to have the day off. Hope it's all going well for you. If you're out and about on our roads, driving to the conditions, of course, before the news at 2 o'clock, we roll on with some great tunes. Def Leppard to come, classic from them. Pour Some Sugar on Me, Evanescence before the news, and Alex Warren's Passenger. Brand new music from him, it's here for you in 2.5 minutes.
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0: 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G'day, it's Liam here with you through until 6. The latest news here for you next at 2. After that, the soundtrack. It's your Friday afternoon. Rolls on next with the best music mix continuing. Sam Fender and Olivia Dean to come. Rain Me In from them. Bon Jovi a bit later on with Always. And Wiz Khalifa teams up with Charlie Puth. See You Again. We'll play at 2:15. Train, though. Hey Soul Sister from them. It's here straight after the news, which is next.
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9: In this update, NZTA's promising better time estimates for State Highway 1 repairs will come in a few days. The roads closed south of Kaikoura through to Cheviot in North Canterbury following this week's rain. It's caused slips in the Hunterley Hills while the Conway Rivers scoured significant chunks out of a section of highway. Maintenance and Operations Regional Manager Mark Owen says they'll have a better idea on openings next week.
10: We'll definitely be aiming to try and get at least one lane open at some point, but at the moment it's a matter of having to rebuild quite a considerable section of road.
9: The government's viewing the visit of India's Prime Minister as a major opportunity for New Zealand business. Narendra Modi's landing in Auckland today for the first Indian Prime Minister visit here in 40 years. It's on the back of his visit to Australia, where a crowd of 30,000 turned out in Melbourne to see him, even erupting into chants. A winter cool-off for the Upper North Island rental market after an annual summer boost. Barfoot and Thompson data for June finds property inquiries and viewings fell 10% on the previous month, alongside a 6% drop in the number of applications. There were about 11% more properties available by the end of last month on the previous one. General Manager of Property Management, Anil Anna, says winter is often a slower time for the market.
11: Usually Jan to March is the time where a lot of people are moving properties or, you know, getting into school zones.
9: New research has found exactly how often office workers should get up and move around to reduce health risks. A University of Otago study found a short walking break every 20 minutes leads to the greatest reduction in blood sugar and insulin. Researcher Dr. Jen Gale says a sedentary lifestyle can have a negative impact on our long-term health.
12: 2 to 3 minutes of activity seem to be the sweet spot. That's not always practical. So being able to move as frequently as possible is going to be better than nothing.
9: That's news.
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9: In sport, trailblazing UFC fighter Israel Adesanya is parting ways with City Kickboxing 17 years after first training at the gym. Beaten in his last four fights, the 36-year-old announced the move on his YouTube channel, saying he wasn't going to be locked down to any one gym in the future.
14: I'm a nomad. Funny enough, I'm a nomad. I'm doing things on my own terms. It's all on me. Whether I succeed or fail, it's all on me. So, and you know me, when I put my mind to something and I unlock a new level where I have to dream bigger, I know exactly what to do.
9: City Kickboxing has congratulated the stylebender on all he's achieved and given to New Zealand sport, including being the country's first UFC champion and first mixed martial arts Halberg winner. And French superstar Kylian Mbappe has gone ahead of Lionel Messi in the race for the Golden Boot at football's World Cup. That's sport. I'm Sandy Hodge.
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15: Weather Watch 24/7, your Met Service forecast for Queenstown, Alexandra and Wanaka. Looking mostly fine in Queenstown today with some frost returning tonight. A low of -4. Tomorrow Saturday, fine and clear with a high of 6, low of -6. In Alexandra, mostly fine today with some frost returning tonight. A low of -5. Tomorrow Saturday, fine and clear with a high of 3, low of -6 again. To Wanaka, again, mostly fine. A bit of cloud, although some frost later tonight as well. A low of -4. Tomorrow Saturday, mostly clear and sunny with a high of 3 degrees. A low of -4 again. Wanaka.
8: 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Wanaka.

The police there. It's Every Breath You Take. This is Radio Wanaka. It's Liam with you for a Friday afternoon. Matariki today. Bon Jovi up next. First, though, Wiz Khalifa and Charlie Puth continue Wanaka's best music mix. We'll see you again on Radio Wanaka. It's been

0: Post Malone and Morgan Wallen, a bit of country for a Friday. It's I Had Some Help. This is Radio Wanaka, the home of Jack Vander Hayden for breakfast. He's back with you Monday morning from 6 a.m. G'day, Liam with you through until 6 o'clock tonight. Thanks for having us on. Of course, Jordan Wilson back in the morning from 6 a.m. She's going to be waking you up right across the Upper Clutha. And right here on Radio Wanaka, you can make sure you get us anywhere you are on our free iHeart app. Download it now from your app store. Very soon, Colby Calais, Role Model and Simple Minds, Don't You? It's here for you in 2 minutes right here on Radio Wanaka.
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0: Oh, a great Kiwi classic for a Friday afternoon. Super Grooves, Sit Inside My Head. Afternoon, it's Liam here with you through until 6 tonight. Thanks for having us on. Hope you're doing well. We roll on towards the news at 3 o'clock. The best music mix continues for you. Dionne Warwick's on the way with Heartbreaker, Shaboozy and Jelly Roll's Amen before the news. And a country tune from Chris Stapleton. You can't beat it. Tennessee Whiskey playing for you in 2 minutes.
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0: 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Afternoon, it's Liam here with you through until 6. The latest news here for you next at 3 o'clock. After that, the soundtrack to your Friday afternoon rolls on next with Billie Eilish's Birds of a Feather to come. We've got Coldplay's Viva La Vida a bit later on. And brand new music from Stella Leftley. It's Boston. And we'll have that on for you at 3:15. Lifehouse, though, it's hanging by a moment from them. It's here straight after the latest in new sport and weather, which is up next.
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12: In this update, a big welcome's expected for India's Prime Minister. Narendra Modi's landing in Auckland today, the first Indian Prime Ministerial visit in 40 years. It's on the back of his visit to Australia, where a crowd of 30,000 turned out in Melbourne to see Modi in the flesh, even erupting into chants. Victoria University's India Research Institute Director, Shekhar Bandyopadhyay, says New Zealand has a lot to gain from the visit. He says this country particularly needs to diversify its trade relations, which is where India can play a crucial part. A sexual health expert is once again reiterating the importance of education as one of the solutions to harm. A recent Ministry of Justice report states 1 in 6 youth have experienced sexual harm, with disabled young people the highest at 31%. Rainbow youth are at 29%, while Māori and females are at 22 and 23%. Sexual Wellbeing Aotearoa Chief Executive Jackie Edmund says it's very sad and we need more information and services for young people.
13: Good, comprehensive relationships and sexuality education does that. Talks about consent.
12: Mediator countries are working to bring Iran and the US back to the negotiating table as both sides exchange fresh strikes. Donald Trump's declared the ceasefire over, firing on Iran and claiming it hit ships transiting through the Strait of Hormuz. Tehran says it's also fired 10 missiles at a US base in Jordan. It'll be a few weeks before Mount Ruapehu looks to open the majority of its slopes. Whakapapa Ski Area is opening its Happy Valley Beginners Area this weekend, but says more snow is still needed further up the mountain. Operations manager Jarrett Gauchy says they need some more dumpings, but remain optimistic with good snow-making conditions on the cards.
9: The last snowfall on Tuesday, we think, brought us at least 20 centimetres of fresh snow and good wind loading on top of that as well. So it's a positive forward step for us to get closer to opening up T-Bars.
12: That's news.
14: Yeah, so the days of waiting in the car to hear the next song are long gone. 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
12: In sports, Kiwi mixed martial artist Israel Adesanya has parted ways with his long-term gym as he seeks to soar back to the top of the UFC. The 36-year-old Hellberg winner and two-time UFC champion says he's left City Kickboxing to grow. Adesanya has lost his last four bouts, but firmly believes he can be back in the winner's octagon for the first time since 2023.
15: You can take everything away from me today, everything I own, and I'll make it back in 2 years. I promise you. I know myself. So now with what I've done in this game, where I've been in this industry, there's no limit.
12: Daniel Hillier is 10 shots off the pace after the first round of the Scottish Open and likely to miss a third cut in a row. Ryan Fox is 99th after day one, needing to move into the top 65, plus ties to make the cut. That's sport. I'm Sandy Hodge.
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16: WeatherWatch 24-7, your Met Service forecast for Queenstown, Alexandra and Wānaka. Looking mostly fine in Queenstown today with some frost returning tonight. A low of -4 tomorrow Saturday, fine and clear with a high of 6, low of -6. In Alexandra, mostly fine today with some frost returning tonight, a low of -5. Tomorrow Saturday, fine and clear with a high of 3, low of -6 again. To Wānaka, again mostly fine, a bit of cloud although some frost later tonight as well, a low of -4. Tomorrow Saturday, mostly clear and sunny with a high of 3 degrees, a low of -4 again.
11: Wānaka. We don't just share the stories of Upper Clutha, we live them. 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

In excess, never tear us apart. This is Radio Wanaka. It's Liam with you for a Matariki Friday afternoon. Playing you Wanaka's best music mix with Coldplay up next. Brand new music now from Stella Leftley. It's called Boston. This is Radio Wanaka. On a train.

0: The Doobie Brothers, what a tune, China Grove. This is Radio Wanaka for a Matariki Friday afternoon. Liam with you through until 6 tonight. Remember, we are the home of Jack Vanderhayden for breakfast. He's back with you Monday morning from 6 a.m. Hey, and Jack has an awesome podcast. It's called the Radio Wanaka Breakfast Podcast. And on it this week is his chats with the Managing Director of Warner Brothers Discovery Australia and New Zealand, all about the HBO Max, which has arrived here in Aotearoa. He chatted to Tiki Tane as well, ahead of his Water Bar Wanaka show, and all things the Upper Clutha Rams and their road to the playoff. 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

0: Tears for Fears there, and it's Shouts. Right across your Friday afternoon, it's Liam here with you through until 6 tonight, playing you the best music mix, which, in my honest opinion, is coming up for you in 2 minutes. We have some great tunes to come. Alan Langley's Choosing Texas, my favourite song right now, is on its way. The Choir Boys, a great classic from them. Run to Paradise is here before the news at 4 o'clock, and The Killers' Mr. Brightside is here for you next.
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0: 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Afternoon, it's Liam here with you through until 6. The latest news here for you next at 4. After that, the soundtrack to your Friday afternoon rolls on next with Genesis and Land of Confusion to come. Teddy Swims a bit later on with The Door. And Meredith Brooks is on her way at 4:15 with Bitch. Alicia Keys, though, Girl on Fire. It's here for you straight after the latest in news, sport and weather, which is here for you in a few moments' time.
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10: In this update, Australia and India have signed a long-signalled uranium deal, cementing closer energy ties. The two countries have also agreed to deepen cooperation in renewable energy, critical minerals, defence and trade. This comes ahead of Indian Prime Minister Narendra Modi's arrival in Auckland later today. The BBC's Archana Shukla says India's been eyeing Australia's uranium exports for some time, but there had been concerns they'd be used to develop nuclear weapons.
11: The new agreement says that it would definitely be only used for peaceful purposes like energy generation.
10: A four-vehicle crash had blocked the southbound lane of Wellington State Highway 1 at the Terrace Tunnel. Police were called just before 2 this afternoon. However, motorists can now make their way through. Veteran radio broadcaster and former Australian Senator Darren Hinch has reportedly died aged 82. Seven News is reporting the New Zealand-born radio host died earlier this week after a string of health issues. A former Major General says New Zealanders need to have a serious conversation about national security. The government's confirmed it's looking into joining Fiji and Australia's defence agreement signed on Monday, which was followed by China's highly criticised South Pacific missile test. New Zealand Initiative Senior Fellow and retired Major General John G. Howard says New Zealand needs stronger authority at the cabinet table.
12: Then underneath the cabinet table, our national security system now needs to move at the speed of relevance. Those officials and the agencies that actually deliver what the cabinet table demands.
10: New data paints a stronger demand for rentals in the Upper North Island compared to last year. June figures from Barfoot and Thompson show inquiries and group viewings both fell about 10% compared to May, but rose 18% on last year. While tenant applications in rented properties also saw winter dips, they were well ahead of last year. General Manager of Property Management, Arnold Anna, says work's been done to educate landlords on how much to charge. That's news.
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10: In sport, two-time UFC champion Israel Adesanya has left City Kickboxing after 17 years, aiming to grow in his bid for more titles. The stylebender hasn't won in the octagon since 2023, but he's adamant he can overcome a four-fight skid.
14: There's no roof, there's no ceiling. I've seen. Sky is just, it's just a filter. It's beyond the universe. So yeah, I have no limit and I'm going all the way.
10: City Kickboxing have issued a statement saying it's been their honour to work with Izzy and Adesanya will always be part of their family. Bronson Sherry's troubled tenure at the Canterbury Bulldogs is coming to an end with the star centre signed a three-year NRL contract with Melbourne. The reformed drugs cheat has been disgruntled since being dropped earlier in the season. That's sport. I'm Sandy Hodge.
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15: Weather Watch 24-7, your Met Service forecast for Queenstown, Alexandra and Wānaka. Looking mostly fine in Queenstown today with some frost returning tonight. A low of -4 tomorrow Saturday, fine and clear with a high of 6, low of -6. In Alexandra, mostly fine today with some frost returning tonight, a low of -5. Tomorrow Saturday, fine and clear with a high of 3, low of -6 again. To Wānaka, again mostly fine, a bit of cloud, although some frost later tonight as well, a low of -4. Tomorrow Saturday, mostly clear and sunny with a high of 3 degrees, a low of -4 again. Wānaka.
9: Breakfast with Jack Vanderhayden and Wānaka's best music mix all day. Wānaka.

Harry Styles there. It's called American Girls. And this is Radio Wanaka. It's Liam with you from Matariki Friday afternoon. Playing you Wanaka's best music mix. With Teddy Swims up next. First though, great song from Meredith Brooks. It's called Bitch. And well, this is Radio Wanaka.

0: sense there? The most beautiful girl in the world. This is Radio Wanaka, the home of Jack Vander Hayden for breakfast. He's back in with you Monday morning from 6 a.m. Of course, how good the morning tea workplace shout back with you next week. It's all thanks to Yellow Wanaka Taxi for making it happen each week. They've been providing friendly, reliable transport right across Wanaka for over 30 years. If you want to enter for next week, you can do so by texting Yellow, Y-E-L-L-O, through to 2442. On the way as Wanaka's best music mix continues, Boston's More Than a Feeling, Carly Rae Jepsen's on the way, and Alex Warren's Ordinary is here next on Radio Wanaka.
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0: 5. Keep on moving. It's Liam with you right across your Friday afternoon here until 6 tonight, wrapping up your Friday afternoon and a few mo's before the news at 5 o'clock. Great songs from Bryan Adams, Cuts Like a Knife, Beyonce and Jay-Z's Crazy in Love, and Olivia Dean's So Easy is here for you in 2 minutes.
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0: 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Evening, it's Liam with you through until 6 tonight. The latest news here for you next at 5. After that, the soundtrack to your Friday afternoon rolls on next with Taylor Swift's I Knew It, I Knew You, the latest one from her. I've got Aka Daka a bit later on with Thunderstruck and Billy Idol, Hot in the City, classic from him at 10 past 5. Uncle Greco teams up with Toby Gray, though, with Drift Away straight after the latest news next.
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13: In this update, it's now known two people died in a far north crash just after 9:30 this morning. A third person was critically injured when two cars collided on Kaitaia Awaroa Road. The road is expected to remain closed for several more hours. Emergency services are currently attending a boat crash near Arthur's Point in Queenstown. Fire and Emergency says a boat collided with rock shortly after 3 this afternoon. No one was trapped and fire and ambulance crews have been assessing those involved. Wellington State Highway 1 has reopened at the Terrace Tunnel after four cars collided just before 2 this afternoon. Transporting New Zealand says this week's weather-related highway closures have been stressful for freight operators but have not caused major supply chain disruptions yet. State Highway 1 south of Kaikoura remains closed between Cheviot and Kaikoura after this week's severe flooding. NZTA says it's unlikely to reopen before Tuesday at the earliest. Chief Executive Dom Kalassi says one operator carrying time-sensitive goods worked with civil defence to get through. Others have parked up or taken detours.
14: There's a wide range of disruption, but the good news is I don't hear any risk of people running out of essential goods in the next day or so.
13: King Charles has marked Matariki with a message to New Zealanders. His Majesty says Matariki reminds people of the natural world's power to connect communities across cultures and borders. He's encouraging everyone to come together to learn, share and celebrate the Māori New Year. The Army's renewed a historic partnership with Australia for the next generation. Plan ANZAC is designed to support our two armies to train, deploy and operate more effectively together. Claudia O'Neill reports.
15: The commitment recognises more than a century of shared service and supports our ongoing contribution to regional security and resilience. It was signed by Army Chief Major General Rose King and counterpart Lieutenant General Susan Coyle at the Australian Army headquarters in Canberra. King says it's a promise that whatever challenges lie ahead, our two countries will meet them as partners.
13: That's news.
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13: In sport, the All Blacks have relished more time together as they gear up for tomorrow afternoon's Nations Championship rugby test with Italy in Wellington. The team had only six training sessions under new coach Dave Rennie before the win over France. Captain Adi Savia says it's been a joy being able to spend time scouting Italy.
17: It was a bit different last week. You know, we'd just come in together. But this week we've had a bit of time together. And so, you know, we did the appropriate analysis that we need to. But most of all, it was about us getting our game right and where we need to improve.
13: Two New Zealand supercars drivers are in the top 10 on the grid for this evening's first race of the Townsville 500. Matthew Paynes qualified third, Ryan Wood seventh, Rody Kostecki first. The race starts at 6:15. That's sport. I'm Joe Gilfillan.
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18: Weather Watch 24/7, your Met Service forecast for Queenstown, Alexandra and Wanaka. Looking mostly fine in Queenstown today with some frost returning tonight. A low of -4 tomorrow Saturday, fine and clear with a high of 6, low of -6. In Alexandra, mostly fine today with some frost returning tonight, a low of -5. Tomorrow Saturday, fine and clear with a high of 3, low of -6 again. To Wanaka, again mostly fine, a bit of cloud, although some frost later tonight as well, a low of -4. Tomorrow Saturday, mostly clear and sunny with a high of 3 degrees, a low of -4 again.
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Billy Idol, Hot in the City. This is Radio Wanaka. Matariki Friday evening. Liam here through until 6 with Aka Daka and a few Mo's. The weekend continues Wanaka's best music mix now on Radio Wanaka.

0: country there from Dasher. It's Austin, and this is Radio Wanaka, the home of Jack Vanderhayden for breakfast. He's back in with you Monday morning from 6 a.m. Liam with you for a Friday evening, Matariki, of course, as I continue to play you Wanaka's best music mix. The Feelers are here in a few mo's. Ella Langley's latest one, Be Her, on the way soon too. And a Barnsley classic, Working Class Man, is up next here on Radio Wanaka.
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0: Sixpence Down the Richer, it's Kiss Me, and it's Liam with you through until six, which is just around the corner. So before I finish up, we got you two on the way. Ray's Where Is My Husband before the news, and Bruno Mars and the Lazy Song here for you in 2.5 minutes.
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0: This is Radio Wanaka with me, Liam, out of here, handing over to the soundtrack to your Friday nights, which kicks off straight after the latest news next at 6. Ed Sheeran and Justin Bieber on the way. Ronan Keating a bit later on, and a great tune from The Clash. Should I Stay or Should I Go is here for you at about 6:15. Lenny Kravitz, though, again from him. It's here straight after the news next at 6. Have a great rest of your Matariki Friday night. Jordan Wilson on the way for you tomorrow morning from 6 a.m. I'll see you Sunday afternoon from midday. Have a good weekend. We'll see you later on. Bye.
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12: In this update, a recent Ministry of Justice report says 1 in 6 youth have experienced sexual harm, with disabled young people the highest at 31%. Rainbow youth are at 29%, Māori at 22%, females at 23%. Sexual Wellbeing Aotearoa Chief Executive Jackie Edmund says we need more education, information and services for young people. Hopes the government will get the opposition on board to ban social media for under-16s. National has confirmed it's met with Labour over the proposal, with Prime Minister Chris Luxon saying legislation goes to Parliament before the election. Coalition partners New Zealand First and ACT do not support it. Auckland University psychology PhD student Claire Reid says every party agrees the harms for children are real, so something needs to happen.
13: The solution needs to be put in place to protect our children at the end of the day. It doesn't matter which party or who's involved, it rises above politics, looking after our children.
12: People who sit at a desk for most of the day are being encouraged to get up and walk around every 20 minutes. University of Otago research suggests the frequent breaks lead to the greatest reduction in blood sugar and insulin. Long periods of uninterrupted sitting are linked to a higher risk of cardiovascular disease and some cancers. Researcher Dr. Jen Gale says finding simple ways to break up long periods can help reduce these risks.
14: If you're at your desk, could just get up and take a bit of a walk, you know, whether that be up and down some stairs or even just around your office, any kind of activity that is suitable for yourself.
15: A fresh slip is slowing efforts to reopen State Highway 1 south of Kaikoura after this week's severe flooding. NZTA says the slip came down in an area where floodwaters have already washed away parts of the highway, and geotechnical engineers are currently assessing the site. State Highway 1 remains closed between Cheviot and Kaikoura. Inland Kaikoura Road is also shut. A detour is in place, and NZTA says the highway is not likely to open again before Tuesday at the earliest. That's news.
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15: In sport, All Blacks skipper Adi Savia reckons Italy's not the Six Nations easy beat anymore. New Zealand's the only test-playing nation the Italians have not beaten, but Savia says underestimating their second Nations champion opponents in Wellington tomorrow would be a huge mistake.
17: We understand that Italy today is not the same side we've probably faced many years ago. So we understand the threats, we understand their team and the quality. But at the same time, yeah, we want to relish that challenge and I guess, improve our game and get better each week.
15: Matthew Payne will start third on the grid for this evening's first race of the Townsville 500 with fellow Supercars New Zealand driver Ryan Wood seventh. Two-time UFC champion Israel Adesanya has left City Kickboxing after 17 years. That's sport. I'm Joe Gilfillan.
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18: WeatherWatch 24-7, your Met Service forecast for Queenstown, Alexandra and Wānaka. Looking mostly fine in Queenstown today with some frost returning tonight. A low of -4 tomorrow Saturday, fine and clear with a high of 6, low of -6. In Alexandra, mostly fine today with some frost returning tonight, a low of -5. Tomorrow Saturday, fine and clear with a high of 3, low of -6 again. To Wānaka, again mostly fine, a bit of cloud, although some frost later tonight as well. A low of -4. Tomorrow Saturday, mostly clear and sunny with a high of 3 degrees, a low of -4 again. Wānaka.
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3: In this update, State Highway 1 south of Kaikoura is set to remain closed until at least Tuesday, putting further pressure on the transport network. The main route is shut between Cheviot and Kaikoura after this week's severe weather caused slips, debris and flood damage. Transport New Zealand Chief Executive Dom Kalassi says the closure has varying impacts, but he hasn't heard of any essential goods running out yet. Mr. Kalassi says it's stressful for drivers and their companies, but they just have to suck it up. Australia's foreign minister says New Zealand's inclusion in a defence pact with Fiji would be a good step forward. The Ocean of Peace Alliance, signed by the leaders of Australia and Fiji on Monday, is aimed at curbing Chinese influence in the Pacific. Prime Minister Chris Luxon shown interest in joining and begun discussions on the matter. Australia's Penny Wong welcomes this, saying New Zealand's support for regional peace and security would be a valuable contribution. The mental health of New Zealand's workforce is taking a toll on productivity. Fresh TELUS mental health data reveal almost a third of New Zealanders say their mental health is negatively affecting their ability to work. It estimates workers with the lowest mental health scores are losing the equivalent of more than 3 months of workplace productivity each year. TELUS Health Asia Pacific Vice President Jamie McLennan says companies could do something about it.
4: They either don't do anything about it and they're going to go into a vicious cycle where performance of the organisation will deteriorate. That puts more pressure on people, so it gets worse and worse. The reverse, though, is their engagement will improve and the productivity from those teams will improve.
3: King Charles has marked Matariki with a message for New Zealanders. Tobias McIntosh has more.
5: The King says Matariki reminds people of the natural world's power to connect communities across cultures and borders. He's encouraging New Zealanders to come together to learn, share and celebrate as the stars rise to signal the Māori New Year. Buckingham Palace is also sending warm wishes during a time of remembrance and reflection.
3: That's news.
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3: Sport now, and in Super Rugby Opiki, the Blues women beat the Chiefs Manawa 42-26, running in 6-4 in Whangārei. The Blues are now second on the ladder. All Black skipper Adi Savia is adamant his body's in good shape despite a gruelling 18 months of back-to-back rugby. The number 8's being boosted by playing at home in Wellington against Italy tomorrow afternoon. After leading the captain's run on a familiar patch of grass at Sky Stadium, Savia said he's in a good place.
7: I think when my spirit's good, I'm good physically, so I can hear my boy crying in the background, so it's kind of taking me off, but it's good, man. Being a dad, being a husband, it fills my spirit. I'm able to come out here and do what I love, so it's a blessing.
3: That's sport. I'm Joe Gilfillan.
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8: Weather Watch 24-7, your Met Service forecast for Queenstown, Alexandra and Wānaka. Looking mostly fine in Queenstown today with some frost returning tonight. A low of -4 tomorrow Saturday, fine and clear with a high of 6, low of -6. In Alexandra, mostly fine today with some frost returning tonight, a low of -5. Tomorrow Saturday, fine and clear with a high of 3, low of -6 again. To Wānaka, again mostly fine, a bit of cloud, although some frost later tonight as well, a low of -4. Tomorrow Saturday, mostly clear and sunny with a high of 3 degrees, a low of -4 again.
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11: In this update, Marlborough is lending a hand to neighbours in Kaikoura, where a state of emergency remains in place after this week's severe weather. Marlborough Mayor Nadine Taylor says they've sent emergency response teams and building control officers. The hospital has been taking Kaikoura patients and businesses have been supporting where they can. The hospitality sector says current penalties are adequate for businesses caught selling alcohol to minors. Five Tauranga businesses were caught in a police sting last month. Public health campaigners say there's a broader issue, pointing to an Auckland teenager who fatally crashed his car after he'd been sold alcohol at three different venues in July last year. Lachlan Rennie reports.
12: Hospitality New Zealand says businesses that fail stings now lose their licence for 72 hours, up from 48 hours previously. It says officials also have the power to remove a liquor licence from a business that continues to break the rules.
11: Belief mass feral cat culls could trigger a surge in the rat population. The New Zealand Cat Foundation's taking legal action against a controversial annual North Canterbury hunting competition, aiming to stop its feral cat killing category. Rosie Leishman reports.
13: Cathy White says hunters obviously don't check for microchips before firing and pets could be caught out. She claims rats make up 81% of a wild cat's diet, so culls could lead to rat plagues.
11: Competition organiser Matt Bailey says clear rules ban hunting within 10 kilometres of residential areas, specifically to prevent pets being targeted. The competition starts tomorrow. Travel figures from Auckland Airport tell a tale of connection. In the year to March, almost 1.7 million international journeys through the airport came down to reconnecting with friends and family. More than 800,000 international visitors arrived to see friends and whānau, accounting for a third of international arrivals. That's news.
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11: In sport, the Warriors want to regain a dominant edge in tonight's NRL contest with the West Tigers in Campbelltown. After three losses by just 2 points in their last four matches, halfback Timairi Martin says they're striving for more consistency.
15: Concentration and pretty easy fixes. Sometimes we're playing like our best footy and then some bits there we're just not. So trying to play our best footy for longer periods will go a long way to winning games.
11: Kickoff's a couple of hours away at 10 o'clock. The wait for a first Super Rugby or Piki win of the season has extended past five rounds for the Chiefs Manawa. They've fallen 42-26 to the Blues in Whangarei after trailing 28-14 at half-time. Third place for Matt Payne in the opening race of the latest Supercars weekend in Townsville, finishing where he qualified. That's sport. I'm Joe Gilfillan.
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16: WeatherWatch 24-7, your Met Service forecast for Queenstown, Alexandra and Wanaka. Looking mostly fine in Queenstown today with some frost returning tonight. A low of minus 4 tomorrow Saturday, fine and clear with a high of 6, low of minus 6. In Alexandra, mostly fine today with some frost returning tonight, a low of minus 5. Tomorrow Saturday, fine and clear with a high of 3, low of minus 6 again. To Wanaka, again mostly fine, a bit of cloud, although some frost later tonight as well, a low of minus 4. Tomorrow Saturday, mostly clear and sunny with a high of 3 degrees, a low of minus 4 again.
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5: In this update, Indian Prime Minister Narendra Modi is now in Auckland and has been welcomed by our Prime Minister Chris Luxon. It's the first time in 40 years an Indian Prime Minister has visited our shores. A large contingent of police and security staff were patrolling the international arrivals area. Mr. Modi is here to attend a series of business and political engagements tomorrow. Transporting New Zealand says this week's weather-related highway closures have been stressful for freight operators but have not yet caused major supply chain disruptions. State Highway 1 south of Kaikoura remains closed between Cheviot and Kaikoura after this week's severe flooding. NZTA says it's unlikely to reopen the road before Tuesday at the earliest. Chief Executive Dom Khaleesi says one operator carrying time-sensitive goods worked with Civil Defence to get through, others have parked up or taken detours.
6: There's a wide range of disruption, but the good news is I don't hear any risk of people running out of essential goods in the next day or so.
5: People are being warned not to collect or eat shellfish from parts of the Marlborough Sounds because of dangerous toxin levels. New Zealand Food Safety has issued a warning from Tennyson Inlet to Fitzroy Bay after routine testing found paralytic shellfish toxin above safe limits in mussels from Canoe Bay. Rosie Leishman reports.
7: Acting Deputy Director General Mike Ingalls says cooking won't remove the toxin and eating affected shellfish could make people seriously ill. Symptoms usually appear within 10 minutes to 3 hours of eating and may include numbness, difficulty swallowing or breathing, and headaches. NZ Food Safety says there's been no notified illness.
5: King Charles has marked Matariki with a message to New Zealanders. His Majesty says Matariki reminds people of the natural world's power to connect communities across cultures and borders. He's encouraging New Zealanders to come together to learn, to share and celebrate as the stars rise to signal the Māori New Year. That's news.
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5: In sport, the All Blacks have relished more time together as they gear up for tomorrow afternoon's Nations Championship Test with Italy in Wellington. The All Blacks had only 6 training sessions under new coach Dave Rennie before the narrow opening win over France. Captain Adi Savia says he's enjoyed spending time scouting out Italy and sorting game plans. After back-to-back Super Rugby Opiki losses for the Blues, they've beaten the Chiefs Manawa 42-26 in Whangarei. A game against the West Tigers in Campbelltown tonight is a timely reminder for the Warriors about the dangers of complacency. Coach Andrew Webster is well aware they're being pursued by the chasing pack, but says the most important game for his team is whichever one comes next. That's sport. I'm Joe Gilfillan.
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9: WeatherWatch 24/7, your Met Service forecast for Queenstown, Alexandra and Wanaka. Looking mostly fine in Queenstown today with some frost returning tonight. A low of -4. Tomorrow Saturday, fine and clear with a high of 6, low of -6. In Alexandra, mostly fine today with some frost returning tonight. A low of -5. Tomorrow Saturday, fine and clear with a high of 3, low of -6 again. To Wānaka, again, mostly fine. A bit of cloud, although some frost later tonight as well. A low of minus 4. Tomorrow, Saturday, mostly clear and sunny with a high of 3 degrees. A low of minus 4 again.
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0: Radio Wānaka News with Mitre 10 Mega Wānaka, a great range of product to keep the warm air in and cold out this winter.
9: In this update, two people are in hospital tonight after a jet boat collided with rocks in Queenstown's Arthur's Point. Emergency services attended the scene involving the shot-over jet around 3 this afternoon. 14 passengers and crew were assessed at the scene. Ngāi Tahu Tourism General Manager Jolanda Cave says it's working closely with authorities to establish the circumstances surrounding the incident. Hopes the government will get the opposition on board to ban social media for under-16s. Nationals confirmed it's met with Labour over the proposal, with Prime Minister Chris Luxon saying legislation will go to Parliament before the election. Coalition partners New Zealand First and ACT do not support it. Auckland University psychology PhD student Claire Reid says every party agrees the harms for children are real, so something needs to happen.
10: A solution needs to be put in place to protect our children at the end of the day. It doesn't matter which party or who's involved. It rises above politics, looking after our children.
9: Veteran broadcaster, journalist and former Australian Senator Derryn Hinch has died at the age of 82. Born in New Plymouth, Mr. Hinch maintained deep ties to his homeland, serving for some time as a correspondent and political commentator on radio here. Derryn Hinch became known as the Human Headline, a moniker he enthusiastically adopted for his outspoken and often controversial opinions. He died at home last night. People who sit at a desk for most of the day are being encouraged to get up and walk around every 20 minutes. University of Otago research suggests the frequent breaks lead to the greatest reduction in blood sugar and insulin. Long periods of uninterrupted sitting are linked to a higher risk of cardiovascular disease and some cancers. Researcher Dr. Jen Gale says finding simple ways to break up long periods can help reduce these risks.
11: If you're at your desk, could just get up and take a bit of a walk, you know, whether that be up and down some stairs or even just around your office. Any kind of activity that is suitable for yourself.
9: That's news.
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9: In sport, Captain Ardy Savi is stoked with the All Blacks prep heading into the Nations Championship game with Italy in Wellington tomorrow. Savi says the two-point win over France in Christchurch has given them plenty to build on. Wimbledon's gearing up to host highly anticipated men's singles semi-finals overnight. Craig Gabriel says it's a most wonderful time of the year.
13: It's like Christmas in July with the two men's semis. Jannik Sinner and Novak Djokovic meet in a major semi for the second time this year as both chase a first major title of the season. Sasha Zverev has been low-key, but it seems winning Roland Garros has given him a boost. But man, will he have a job at hand when he plays Arthur Ferry, the British wildcard, along with the crowd. He's only the second wildcard to reach the Wimbledon semis. The last was 25 years ago. This should be a pretty special day.
9: That's sport. I'm Joe Gilfillan.
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14: WeatherWatch 24-7, your Met Service forecast for Queenstown, Alexandra and Wānaka. Looking mostly fine in Queenstown today with some frost returning tonight. A low of -4 tomorrow Saturday, fine and clear with a high of 6, low of -6. In Alexandra, mostly fine today with some frost returning tonight, a low of -5. Tomorrow Saturday, fine and clear with a high of 3, low of -6 again. To Wānaka, again mostly fine, a bit of cloud, although some frost later tonight as well. A low of -4. Tomorrow Saturday, mostly clear and sunny with a high of 3 degrees, a low of -4 again.
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4: In this update, Australia's Foreign Minister says New Zealand's inclusion in a defence pact with Fiji would be a good step forward. The Ocean of Peace Alliance, signed by the leaders of Australia and Fiji on Monday, is aimed at curbing Chinese influence in the Pacific. Prime Minister Chris Luxon has shown interest in joining and begun discussions on the matter. Australia's Penny Wong welcomes this, saying New Zealand's support for regional peace and security would be a valuable contribution. State Highway 1 south of Kaikoura is set to remain closed until at least Tuesday, putting further pressure on the transport network. The main route is shut between Cheviot and Kaikoura after this week's severe weather caused slips, debris and flood damage. Transport New Zealand Chief Executive Dom Kalassi says the closure has varying impacts, but he's not heard of any risk to essential goods running out yet. He says the disruption is stressful for drivers and their companies, but the industry has to suck it up. The mental health of New Zealand's workforce is taking a toll on productivity. Fresh TELUS mental health data reveal almost a third of New Zealanders say their mental health is negatively affecting their ability to work. It estimates workers with the lowest mental health scores are losing the equivalent of more than 3 months of workplace productivity each year. TELUS Health Asia Pacific Vice President Jamie McLennan says companies could do something about it.
5: They either don't do anything about it and they're going to go into a vicious cycle where performance of the organisation will deteriorate. That puts more pressure on people, so it gets worse and worse. The reverse, though, is their engagement will improve and the productivity from those teams will improve.
4: King Charles has marked Matariki with a message to New Zealanders. Tobias McIntosh has more.
6: The King says Matariki reminds people of the natural world's power to connect communities across cultures and borders. He's encouraging New Zealanders to come together to learn, share and celebrate as the stars rise to signal the Māori New Year. Buckingham Palace is also sending warm wishes during a time of remembrance and reflection.
4: That's news.
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4: In sport, the Warriors' fast start against the West Tigers has been stumped. The Warriors were flying with 3 unanswered tries, but the Tigers have responded to trail by only 14-6 moments ago, late in the first half. Third place for Matt Payne in the opening race of the latest Supercars weekend in Townsville, finishing where he qualified. The All Black skipper Adi Savia is adamant his body's in fine shape despite a gruelling 18 months of back-to-back rugby. The number 8's being boosted by playing at home in Wellington against Italy tomorrow afternoon.
8: I think when my spirit's good, I'm good physically, so I can hear my boy crying in the background, so it's kind of taking me off, but no, it's good, man. Being a dad, being a husband, it fills my spirit. I'm able to come out here and do what I love, so it's a blessing.
4: That's sport. I'm Joe Gilfillan.
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9: Weather Watch 24/7, your Met Service forecast for Queenstown, Alexandra and Wanaka. Looking mostly fine in Queenstown today with some frost returning tonight. A low of -4 tomorrow Saturday, fine and clear with a high of 6, low of -6. In Alexandra, mostly fine today with some frost returning tonight, a low of -5. Tomorrow Saturday, fine and clear with a high of 3, low of -6 again. To Wanaka, again mostly fine, a bit of cloud although some frost later tonight as well, a low of -4. Tomorrow Saturday, mostly clear and sunny with a high of 3 degrees, a low of -4 again.
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12: In this update, India's Prime Minister Narendra Modi has arrived in Auckland, the first Indian Prime Ministerial visit in 40 years. He was welcomed on arrival by our Prime Minister, Chris Luxon. This follows Mr. Modi's visit to Australia. Victoria University's India Research Institute Director, Shekhar Bondepare, says New Zealand has a lot to gain from this visit.
13: Particularly in the area of trade, New Zealand needs to diversify its trade relations. And in that area, India seems to be very important. With its growing economy.
12: The National Party has confirmed it's had discussions with Labour as it looks for support to pass a social media ban for teenagers. Here's political reporter Ethan Griffiths.
14: Prime Minister Chris Luxon's promised legislation for a ban will be before Parliament before the election, but won't have support among his coalition. NZ First's confirmed it won't support a ban, and ACT's opposed it from the start. Education Minister Erica Stanford says both her and her officials have been briefing Labour MPs, but Labour says it needs to discuss the issue.
12: The hospitality sector says current penalties are adequate for businesses caught selling alcohol to minors. Five Tauranga businesses were caught in a police sting last month. Public health campaigners say there is a broader problem, pointing to an Auckland teenager who fatally crashed his car after he'd been sold alcohol at three different venues in July last year. Lachlan Rennie reports.
15: Hospitality New Zealand says businesses that fail stings now lose their licence for 72 hours, up from 48 hours previously. It says officials also have the power to remove a liquor licence from a business that continues to break the rules.
12: A large and powerful typhoon is approaching a remote chain of islands in Japan's southwest. It's prompted authorities to warn of violent winds, torrential rain, landslides and flooding in what could be the region's most destructive storm in years. Typhoon Bavi is expected to pass very close to Japan's Sakishima Islands near Taiwan early in the morning. Maximum sustained winds have already reached 162 kilometres an hour. That's news.
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12: In sport, Captain Adi Savia is stoked with the All Blacks' preparation heading into the Nations Championship Test against Italy in Wellington this afternoon. The All Blacks looked rusty at times during their two-point win over France in Christchurch, but Savia says that performance has given them plenty to build on.
16: It's getting our connections together, it's understanding, being able to sit in positions where we want to put ourselves in a good position. You know, we want to bring the physicality and the dominance on our defence side. So those are the few things that we've been working on.
12: The Warriors have taken control of their NRL game with the Tigers, extending their 14-6 halftime advantage to a win. The Warriors won the game 32-6. That's sport. I'm Joe Gilfillan.
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6: In this update, Transporting New Zealand says this week's weather-related highway closures have been stressful for freight operators but haven't caused major supply chain disruptions yet. State Highway 1 south of Kaikoura remains closed between Cheviot and Kaikoura after this week's severe flooding. NZTA says it's unlikely to reopen before Tuesday at the earliest. Chief Executive Dom Kalassi says one operator carrying time-sensitive goods worked with civil defence to get through, others have parked up or taken detours.
7: There's a wide range of disruption, but the good news is I don't hear any risk of people running out of essential goods in the next day or so.
6: Indian Prime Minister Narendra Modi landed in Auckland around 8 last night. Several dozen people were at the airport to see his plane land, and he was welcomed by our Prime Minister, Chris Luxon. Mr Modi is here to attend a series of business and political engagements today before leaving in the evening. He arrived from Australia, where the two countries signed a uranium deal and agreed to closer trade and defence ties. People are being warned not to collect or eat shellfish from parts of the Marlborough Sounds because of dangerous toxin levels. New Zealand Food Safety has issued a warning from Tennyson Inlet to Fitzroy Bay after routine testing found paralytic shellfish toxin above safe limits in mussels from Canoe Bay. Rosie Leishman reports.
8: Acting Deputy Director General Mike Ingalls says cooking won't remove the toxin and eating affected shellfish could make people seriously ill. Symptoms usually appear within 10 minutes to 3 hours of eating and may include numbness, difficulty swallowing or breathing, and headaches. NZ Food Safety says there's been no notified illness.
6: A push for companies to prioritise workers' mental health to improve productivity. New TELUS mental health data reveal almost one in three New Zealanders say their mental health is negatively affecting their ability to work. It estimates workers with the lowest mental health scores are losing the equivalent of more than 94 days, or about 3 months, of workplace productivity each year. TELUS Health Asia Pacific Vice President Jamie McLennan says much of it comes down to leadership.
9: The workplace culture around understanding, addressing mental health and well-being, and they provide support, that will translate to a reduction in days lost. This is a commercial imperative, not a nice to have.
6: King Charles has marked Matariki with a message to New Zealanders. His Majesty says Matariki reminds people of the natural world's power to connect communities across cultures and borders. He's encouraging New Zealanders to come together to learn, share and celebrate as the stars rise to signal the Māori New Year. Buckingham Palace also sent warm wishes during a time of remembrance and reflection. A North Island ski field says it has a big long weekend despite a lack of snow further up the mountain. Whakapapa ski area on Mount Ruapehu has opened its Happy Valley beginners area and its new snowland area with extra tickets available for Matariki. It'll be at least a few weeks before it'll open most of its slopes, but operations manager Jarrett Gauchi says there's plenty of on-mountain activities this weekend.
10: Live music on the deck of the Knoll Ridge Chalet. We'll be doing drink specials and plenty of fun things happening, colouring in contests, all the good stuff you expect in school holidays. I reckon it's going to be an absolutely bumper long weekend.
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6: In sport and Super Rugby Opiki, the Chiefs Manawa have been beaten 42-26 by the Blues in Whangarei. Chiefs Manawa lock China Hohepa says they'll keep their heads held high.
11: There's so much potential in this team. Just unlucky, you know, it hasn't displayed out there this season, but it's coming and I'm very proud of our team and our culture is amazing. So no matter what, I'm proud.
6: The All Blacks have relished more time together as they gear up for this afternoon's Nations Championship test with Italy in Wellington. The All Blacks had only six training sessions under new coach Dave Rennie ahead of the narrow opening win over France. Captain Adi Savia says it's been a joy being able to spend time scouting Italy and sorting game plans.
12: It was a bit different last week. You know, we'd just come in together. But this week we've had a bit of time together. And so, you know, we did the appropriate analysis that we need to. But most of all, it was about us getting our game right and where we need to improve.
6: Wallabies coach Joe Schmidt is over the curse of the number 10, having been forced to select debutant Declan Meredith against a reinforced France. Schmidt wanted the Brumbies pivot to learn off Carter Gordon and Ben Donaldson during the Nations Championship, but both are out of today's game with calf problems.
13: We don't control all those elements, so he's been thrust into the role. I'm excited, but I'm always apprehensive about anyone coming in and having to run the game. We've had so many changes at 10. It's just been really hard to get consistent.
6: And the Warriors have won their NRL game against the Tigers, 32 points to 6. That's news and sport. I'm Joe Gilfillan.
0: We don't just share the stories of Upper Clutha, we live them. 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
1: In this update, hopes the government will get the opposition on board to ban social media for under-16s. National has discussed the policy with Labour, and Prime Minister Chris Luxon says legislation will go to Parliament before the election. Coalition partners New Zealand First and ACT don't support it. Auckland University psychology PhD student Claire Reid says every party agrees the harms for children are real, so something needs to happen.
2: A solution needs to be put in place to protect our children at the end of the day. It doesn't matter which party or who's involved. It rises above politics, looking after our children.
1: The government is promising it's working to improve reading, writing and maths. It wants 80% of Year 8 students at or above the expected curriculum level by December 2030. Here's senior political reporter Azaria Howell.
3: A Department of Prime Minister and Cabinet reports labelled that and the job seeker reduction target as being at risk. It says curriculum results remain stable at Year 8, but there are encouraging signs for maths and writing improvements for Year 6. A spokesperson for the PM says the government's supporting a clear curriculum and better monitoring.
1: Veteran broadcaster, journalist and former Australian Senator Derren Hinch has died at the age of 82. Born in New Plymouth, Mr. Hinch maintained deep ties to his homeland, serving for some time as a correspondent and political commentator for radio here. He died at his home on Thursday night. A suggestion we're venting our financial frustrations on utility providers with complaints at record levels. Utilities Disputes annual report shows formal complaints increasing by 62% last year, with a more than 500% increase in 5 years. Just under half of last year's complaints were related to affordability and disputed payments. Commissioner Neil Mellon believes it's a byproduct of tough economic times.
4: That's putting a squeeze on families. I think people are more motivated to pick up the phone and complain now.
1: People who sit at a desk for most of the day are being encouraged to get up and walk around every 20 minutes. University of Otago research suggests the frequent breaks lead to the greatest reduction in blood sugar and insulin. Long periods of uninterrupted sitting are linked to higher risk of cardiovascular disease and some cancers. Researcher Dr. Jen Gale says finding simple ways to break up long periods can help reduce these risks.
5: If you're at your desk, you could just get up and take a bit of a walk, you know, whether that be up and down some stairs or even just around your office, any kind of activity that is suitable for yourself.
1: Some of the country's best-known artists celebrated Matariki in the Auckland Town Hall last night. The event, Voices of the Stars, brought the community together to experience a night of waiata, kapahaka and storytelling, including performances by Stan Walker, Maisie Ricker and Troy Kingi. Matariki chief advisor Rangi Mātāmua says the exciting event entertained everyone.
6: Matariki is that time where we come together to feast, come together to celebrate each other, connect, but also spend time doing the things that we enjoy.
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1: In sport, Captain Adi Savi is stoked with the All Blacks' preparation heading into the Nations Championship Test against Italy in Wellington this afternoon. The All Blacks looked rusty at times during the 2-point win over France in Christchurch, but Savi says that performance has given them plenty to build on.
7: It's getting our connections together, it's understanding, being able to sit in positions where we want to put ourselves in a good position. You know, we want to bring the physicality and the dominance on our defence side. So those are the few things that we've been working on.
1: The coin toss is set to make a difference on the Black Caps' one-day international cricket tour of the West Indies. All five games are day-night affairs, with contrasting conditions in the heat before a dew descends at night. Black Caps quick bowler Jacob Duffy says they're aware of what's ahead thanks to a recent T20 World Cup and the Central Stags' experiences in the Global Super League.
8: I think there is a little bit of a difference between day and night here, where there's a bit of dew kicks about, or the pitch plays a little bit different. So guys did that last year. They played in the GSL and they said there was quite a noticeable difference between day and night. So I guess it's using that knowledge and just adapting to our own game.
1: Australia's Big Bash League has announced its opening game of the upcoming season will be held in Chennai in India. The clash between the Melbourne Renegades and Perth Scorchers in December will be the first BBL match to be played outside of Australia. And staying in Australia for the Warriors NRL game against the West Tigers, after having a half-time lead of 14-6, the Warriors went on to win the game 32-6. That's news and sport. I'm Joe Gilfillan.
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7: In this update, Australia's foreign minister says New Zealand's inclusion in a defence pact with Fiji would be a good step forward. The Ocean of Peace Alliance, signed by the leaders of Australia and Fiji on Monday, is aimed at curbing Chinese influence in the Pacific. Prime Minister Chris Luxon has shown interest in joining and begun discussions on the matter. Australia's Penny Wong welcomes this, saying New Zealand's support for the regional peace and security would be a valuable contribution. The mental health of New Zealand's workforce is taking a toll on productivity. Fresh TELUS mental health data reveal almost a third of New Zealanders say their mental health is negatively affecting their ability to work. It estimates workers with the lowest mental health scores are losing the equivalent of more than 3 months of workplace productivity each year. TELUS Health Asia Pacific VP Jamie McLennan says companies could do something about it.
8: They either don't do anything about it and they're going to go into a vicious cycle where performance of the organisation will deteriorate. That puts more pressure on people, so it gets worse and worse. The reverse, though, is their engagement will improve and the productivity from those teams will improve.
7: The Trade Minister says the political opposition to the India Free Trade Agreement has barely been noticed by India's politicians. Indian Prime Minister Narendra Modi was welcomed to Auckland last night by our Prime Minister Chris Luxon. The FTA has been heavily criticised by New Zealand First. Todd McClay says India's probably paying little attention to noise about the agreement here.
9: If you're a government responsible for 1.4 billion people, you probably move quickly on to the next deal or the next thing you have to do.
7: New data paint a stronger demand for rentals in the northern North Island compared to last year. June figures from Barfoot and Thompson show inquiries and group viewings both fell about 10% compared to May, but rose 18% on last year. While tenant applications and rented properties have seen winter dips, they are well ahead of last year. General Manager of Property Management, Anil Anna, says work's been done to educate landlords on how much rent to charge.
10: We've seen more properties priced to the market, but price is still a very key factor in getting a property rented faster.
7: King Charles has marked Matariki with a message to New Zealanders. Tobias McIntosh has more.
11: The King says Matariki reminds people of the natural world's power to connect communities across cultures and borders. He's encouraging New Zealanders to come together to learn, share and celebrate as the stars rise to signal the Māori New Year. Buckingham Palace is also sending warm wishes during a time of remembrance and reflection.
7: Mount Ruapehu, opening most of its ski slopes, is still a few weeks away. Whakapapa Ski Area has opened its Happy Valley Beginners Area this weekend, but says more snow is still needed further up the mountain. Operations Manager Jarrett Garchi says they need some more dumpings, but remain optimistic, with good snowmaking conditions on the cards.
12: The last snowfall on Tuesday, we think, brought us at least 20 centimetres of fresh snow and good wind loading on top of that as well. So it's a positive forward step for us to get closer to opening up T-Bars.
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7: In sport and Super Rugby Aupiki, Chiefs Manawa have been beaten 42-26 by the Blues in Whangārei. Chiefs Manawa lock China Hohepa says they'll keep their heads held high.
13: There's so much potential in this team. Just unlucky, you know, it hasn't displayed out there this season, but it's coming and I'm very proud of our team and our culture is amazing. So no matter what, I'm proud.
7: The All Blacks have relished more time together as they gear up for this afternoon's Nations Championship game against Italy in Wellington. The All Blacks had only six training sessions under new coach Dave Rennie ahead of the narrow opening win over France. Captain Adi Savia says it's been a joy being able to spend time scouting Italy and sorting game plans.
14: It was a bit different last week. You know, we'd just come in together. But this week we've had a bit of time together. And so, you know, we did the appropriate analysis that we need to. But most of all, it's about us getting our game right and where we need to improve.
7: Wallabies coach Joe Smith is over the curse of the number 10, having been forced to select debutant Declan Meredith against a reinforced France. Schmidt wanted the Brumbies' pivot to learn off Carter Gordon and Ben Donaldson during the Nations Championship, but both are out of today's game with calf problems.
15: Well, we don't control all those elements, so he's been thrust into the role. I'm excited, but I'm always apprehensive about anyone coming in and having to run the game. We've had so many changes at 10. It's just been really hard to get consistency.
7: To the NRL, the Warriors have won their game against the West Tigers 32-6. That's news and sport. I'm Joe Gilfillan.
0: We don't just share the stories of Upper Clutha, we live them. 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
6: In this update, India's Prime Minister Narendra Modi has arrived in Auckland, the first Indian Prime Ministerial visit in 40 years. He landed about 8 last night, arriving after visiting Australia. Victoria University's India Research Institute Director Shekhar Bondepadai says New Zealand has a lot to gain from this visit.
7: Particularly in the area of trade, New Zealand needs to diversify its trade relations. And in that area, India seems to be very important with its growing economy.
6: Marlborough is lending a hand to its neighbours in Kaikoura, where a state of emergency remains in place after this week's severe weather. Marlborough Mayor Nadine Taylor says they're really conscious of the small Kaikoura community. She says they've spent emergency response teams and building control officers, the hospital has been taking Kaikoura patients, and businesses have been supporting where they can. The hospitality sector says current penalties are adequate for businesses caught selling alcohol to minors. 5 Tauranga businesses were caught in a police sting last month. Public health campaigners say there is a broader issue, pointing to an Auckland teenager who fatally crashed his car after being sold alcohol at 3 different venues in July last year. Lachlan Rennie reports.
8: Hospitality New Zealand says businesses that fail stings now lose their licence for 72 hours, up from 48 hours previously. It says officials also have the power to remove a liquor license from a business that continues to break the rules.
6: National has confirmed it's discussed its social media plan for teenagers with Labour. Here's political reporter Ethan Griffiths.
9: Prime Minister Chris Luxon's promised legislation for a ban will be before Parliament before the election, but won't have support among his coalition. NZ First's confirmed it won't support a ban, and ACT's opposed it from the start. Education Minister Erica Stanford says both her and her officials have been briefing Labour MPs, but Labor says it needs to discuss the issue.
6: Belief mass feral cat culls could trigger a surge in the rat population. The New Zealand Cat Foundation is taking legal action against a controversial annual North Canterbury hunting competition aiming to stop its feral cat killing category. Rosie Leishman reports.
10: Founder Kathy White says hunters obviously don't check for microchips before firing, and pets could be caught out. She claims rats make up 81% of a wild cat's diet, so culls could lead to rat plagues.
6: Competition organiser Matt Bailey says clear rules ban hunting within 10 kilometres of residential areas, specifically to prevent pets from being targeted. The competition begins today. New travel figures from Auckland Airport tell a tale of connection. In the year to March, almost 1.7 million international journeys through the airport came down to reconnecting with friends and family. More than 800,000 international visitors arrived to see friends and whānau, accounting for a third of international arrivals. At the same time, 900,000 New Zealanders left the country for the same reasons. Australia alone accounted for 44% of those journeys.
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6: In sport, Captain Adi Savia stoked with the All Blacks' preparation heading into the Nations Championship Test against Italy in Wellington this afternoon. The All Blacks looked rusty at times during the two-point win over France in Christchurch, but Savia says that performance has given them plenty to build on.
11: It's getting our connections together, it's understanding, being able to sit in positions where we want to put ourselves in a good position. You know, we want to bring the physicality and the dominance on our defence side. So those are the few things that we've been working on.
6: The coin toss is set to make a difference on the Black Caps' one-day international cricket tour of the West Indies. All five games are day-night affairs, with contrasting conditions in the heat before dew descends at night. Black Caps' quick bowler Jacob Duffy says they're aware of what's ahead, thanks to a recent T20 World Cup and the Central Stags' experiences in the Global Super League.
12: I think there is a little bit of a difference between day and night here, where there's a bit of dew kicks about, or the pitch plays a little bit different. So guys did that last year. They played in the GSL and they said there was quite a noticeable difference between day and night, so I guess it's using that knowledge and just adapting to our own game.
6: Australia's Big Bash League has announced its opening game of the upcoming season will be held in Chennai in India. The clash between the Melbourne Renegades and the Perth Scorchers in December will be the first BBL match to be played outside of Australia. And staying in Australia for the NRL game between the Warriors and the Tigers, the Warriors ahead 14-6 at half-time, going on to win the game 32-6. That's news and sport. I'm Joe Gilfillan.
1: Breakfast with Jack Vanderhayden and Wanaka's best music mix all day. Wanaka.

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10: In this update, India's Prime Minister Narendra Modi has arrived in Auckland, the first Indian prime ministerial visit in 40 years. He landed about 8 last night, arriving after visiting Australia. Victoria University's India Research Institute Director Shekhar Bondepadai says New Zealand has a lot to gain from this visit.
11: Particularly in the area of trade, New Zealand needs to diversify its trade relations. And in that area, India seems to be very important with its growing economy.
10: Marlborough is lending a hand to its neighbours in Kaikoura, where a state of emergency remains in place after this week's severe weather. Marlborough Mayor Nadine Taylor says they're really conscious of the small Kaikoura community. She says they've spent emergency response teams and building control officers. The hospital has been taking Kaikoura patients and businesses have been supporting where they can. The hospitality sector says current penalties are adequate for businesses caught selling alcohol to minors. 5 Tauranga businesses were caught in a police sting last month. Public health campaigners say there is a broader issue, pointing to an Auckland teenager who fatally crashed his car after being sold alcohol at 3 different venues in July last year. Lachlan Rennie reports.
12: Hospitality New Zealand says businesses that fail stings now lose their licence for 72 hours, up from 48 hours previously. It says officials also have the power to remove a liquor license from a business that continues to break the rules.
10: National has confirmed it's discussed its social media plan for teenagers with Labour. Here's political reporter Ethan Griffiths.
13: Prime Minister Chris Luxon's promised legislation for a ban will be before Parliament before the election, but won't have support among his coalition. NZ First's confirmed it won't support a ban, and ACT's opposed it from the start. Education Minister Erica Stanford says both her and her officials have been briefing Labour MPs, but Labour says it needs to discuss the issue.
10: Belief mass feral cat culls could trigger a surge in the rat population. The New Zealand Cat Foundation is taking legal action against a controversial annual North Canterbury hunting competition aiming to stop its feral cat killing category. Rosie Leishman reports.
14: Founder Kathy White says hunters obviously don't check for microchips before firing, and pets could be caught out. She claims rats make up 81% of a wild cat's diet, so culls could lead to rat plagues.
10: Competition organiser Matt Bailey says clear rules ban hunting within 10 kilometres of residential areas, specifically to prevent pets from being targeted. The competition begins today. New travel figures from Auckland Airport tell a tale of connection. In the year to March, almost 1.7 million international journeys through the airport came down to reconnecting with friends and family. More than 800,000 international visitors arrived to see friends and whānau, accounting for a third of international arrivals. At the same time, 900,000 New Zealanders left the country for the same reasons. Australia alone accounted for 44% of those journeys.
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10: In sport, Captain Ardie Savia stoked with the All Blacks' preparation heading into the Nations Championship Test against Italy in Wellington this afternoon. The All Blacks looked rusty at times during the two-point win over France in Christchurch, but Savia says that performance has given them plenty to build on.
15: It's getting our connections together, it's understanding, being able to sit in positions where we want to put ourselves in a good position. You know, we want to bring the physicality and the dominance on our defence side. So those are the few things that we've been working on.
10: The coin toss is set to make a difference on the Black Caps' one-day international cricket tour of the West Indies. All five games are day-night affairs, with contrasting conditions in the heat before dew descends at night. Black Caps' quick bowler Jacob Duffy says they're aware of what's ahead, thanks to a recent T20 World Cup and the Central Stags' experiences in the Global Super League.
16: I think there is a little bit of a difference between day and night here, where there's a bit of dew kicks about, or the pitch plays a little bit different. So guys did that last year. They played in the GSL and they said there was quite a noticeable difference between day and night, so I guess it's using that knowledge and just adapting to our own game.
10: Australia's Big Bash League has announced its opening game of the upcoming season will be held in Chennai in India. The clash between the Melbourne Renegades and the Perth Scorchers in December will be the first BBL match to be played outside of Australia. And staying in Australia for the NRL game between the Warriors and the Tigers, the Warriors ahead 14-6 at half time, going on to win the game 32-6. That's news and sport. I'm Joe Gilfillan.
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0: 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Selling firewood by the scoop, a perfect top-up or weekender option to keep your home warm this winter.
12: In this update, the presence of India's Prime Minister on our shores could reinforce recent gains in our trading relationship. Narendra Modi arrived in Auckland last night and will attend an assortment of business and political engagements today. It comes on the back of an Australian visit where Modi signed a uranium deal. Massey University Defence Professor John Battersby says our value to India is largely commercial. He says the importance of this relationship lies with the ability to trade with as many countries as we can and generate income from that. The cleanup continues along parts of the country's eastern coast after this week's severe weather. Slips, flooding and debris have caused damage across the country, particularly in Kaikoura, Waitaki, Otago and Wairoa. Insurance Council Director of Operations Patrick O'Mara says anyone affected should contact their insurer as soon as possible.
13: We recommend is to mark and photograph damaged items before moving or disposing of them. Get rid of anything that's water damaged. Keep a list of what you chuck out. Keep receipts and records of any urgent work that you need to do.
12: Police in the UK have launched a murder investigation following the suspicious death of former MP Anne Widdecombe. The 78-year-old served as the MP for Maidstone and Kent for 23 years. Devon and Cornwall Police Assistant Chief Constable Matt Longman says officers were called to Widdicombe's home on Thursday morning. He says her body was located inside the property and had sustained serious injuries. A 26-year-old man has been arrested and the incident is not being treated as terrorism or a politically motivated act. And demanded strong for potatoes to cook up as hot chips. Potatoes New Zealand research has showed the most popular way to eat the comfort food is just adding salt, closely followed by fans favouring tomato sauce. Chief Executive Kate Truffert says they're popular worldwide.
14: Fries are eaten all the way around the world. China and India are becoming one of the largest producers. It used to be Europe.
12: That's news.
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12: To sport now and to leagues NRL.
16: Invoice for overtime, checking that one. The story of the match, the Warriors way too good.
12: Yes, they've pulled clear for a 32-6 win over the Tigers in Sydney on Sky Sport. The Warriors remain second on the ladder on 28 points, four behind leaders Penrith. The world's best golfer has missed the cut at a tournament for the first time in 4 years. Scottie Scheffler won't play the final 2 days at the Scottish Open after a two-over par second round left him even par overall, two shots below the cut line. Ryan Fox has leapt 74 spots up the standings into a tie for 25th, five shots off the lead. And Lydia Ko is up two spots into a tie for 18th after day two at the Evian Championship Women's Major in France. And British wildcard Arthur Ferry has suffered a straight sets defeat to second seed Alexander Zverev in the semi-finals at Wimbledon. That's sport. I'm Carly Strong.
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17: Met service forecasts for central Otago starting in Queenstown. It's fine with severe morning frost.

0: turning at night, and you've got light winds with a high 6 degrees, overnight low minus 5. Now to Alexandra, you've got a foggy start with severe frosts, clearing to fine, frost returning at night, you've got light winds, a high 3 degrees, overnight low minus 6. Now to Wanaka, it's fine with severe morning frosts, returning at night, and you've got light winds as well with a high 3 degrees, overnight low minus 4. Manawatia a matariki.
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2: And looking at your road report, Cadrona Valley Road is open, but do beware of ice and grit. Same story along Crown Range, you've got some ice and grit there. Haas Pass are under winter driving conditions. Kawerau Gorge, some ice and grit on the road there. Same story with Lindis Pass. Mount Aspiring Road, also under winter driving conditions. Do be sure to travel responsibly and drive to the conditions.
1: 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Wanaka.

Radio Wanaka everywhere, Fleetwood Mac, happy Saturday. Upper Clutha, Jordan Wilson here, settling in with you for the morning, bringing you the best music, local yarns and everything happening around our backyard, all thanks to Fresh Choice Lake Hawea. Now I hope you had a meaningful Masariki Day yesterday. The Māori New Year is such a special time to pause, reflect on the year that's been, celebrate the people we share life with, and look ahead with hope for what's to come. It is a tradition that's become a cherished part of our Kiwi calendar, reminding us to slow down and reconnect. And hopefully you also managed to pop down to the Dinosaur Park yesterday to get amongst those Masariki celebrations. A cracker of a show this morning, so sit back, relax and enjoy the next 6 hours with me. We've got a strong back catalogue of your favourite tunes and of course I will be here to bring you into your long weekend. Coming up shortly, Red Hot Chili Peppers, Teddy Swims, but right now, Harry Styles, American Girls on Radio Wanaka.

0: Radio Wanaka, playing the best music mix right across the Upper Clutha. That was Teddy Swims, Lose Control. Now, the Wanaka Recreation Centre is celebrating a huge milestone, 10 years since opening and an incredible 2 million visits from the community. Since opening its doors in 2016, the centre has become a hub for sport, fitness, swimming and community connection, growing alongside the Upper Clutha community. And to mark the occasion, the QLDC has launched its 10 Years, 2 Million Stories campaign, sharing memories from locals ahead of community celebration in February next year. There's also a birthday special running until August 7th. Buy a fixed-term membership and get an extra month free. Or purchase a 10-visit pass and receive an extra visit at no cost. So make sure you capitalise on that. More music coming up after the break and the community notices, Role Model, Hall & Oates and Wilson Phillips. It's all still to come on Radio Wanaka.
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0: Up early or just getting going, Jordan here with you on your breakfast journey this morning. A little throwback there from Imagine Dragons with Radioactive. Now, what's on this weekend? Well, on stage, Wanaka and Forsyth Barr present a show that's proving history doesn't have to be boring. This bold, high-energy New Zealand musical brings the fight for women's suffrage to life with plenty of humour, incredible music and a talented local cast. And it's called That Bloody Woman. It's funny, it's fierce, it's unapologetically modern, a timely reminder of just how hard won many of the rights we enjoy today really are. Opening mic night was last night, but you've still got until Saturday, the 18th of July, to catch it at the Lake Wanaka Centre. But just keep in mind, it's recommended for mature audiences with strong language and adult themes, so maybe not best for the kiddies. But if you went to the opening night last night or are planning to go across in the next week, I'd love to hear from you. We've got The Verve, Alex Warren and NXS all still to come, so your Saturday soundtrack continues here on Radio Wanaka.
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0: 7 o'clock is just moments away, so stay with us for news, sport and weather, plus a quick little look at the latest on the roads. They are treacherous this time of year, so a nice little reminder to slow down and be mindful of those conditions. And then Wanaka's best music mix continues as always. We've got the Counting Crows featuring Vanessa Carlton, Taylor Swift as well. It's all coming up right here on Radio Wanaka.
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6: In this update, India's Prime Minister has landed on our shores for a whirlwind day of political and business engagements. Narendra Modi touched down in Auckland last night, marking the first official visit by an Indian leader in 40 years. Claudia O'Neill has more.
7: A thorough security setup is in place, with additional police officers and resources being deployed from around the country. It follows 3 days of Modi mania across Melbourne, with crowds of nearly 30,000 people showing up for the Australian leg of his tour. The two countries signed a uranium deal cementing closer energy ties and agreed to deepen defence and trade cooperation.
6: Some major roads across the country remain closed, with still some uncertainty on when they will reopen. Yesterday's Wairoa local state of emergency was lifted after surface flooding and river levels threatened homes and businesses. Further south, State Highway 1 between Kaikoura and Cheviot will be closed until at least Tuesday after sustaining substantial damage. The inland Kaikoura Road is also closed due to flooding and washouts. Concerns high-density social housing may be further prejudicing tenants. Community Housing Aotearoa Chief Executive Paul Gilbert wants more stock spread across the country instead of more high-density complexes. He says sometimes with those big multi-storey buildings, tenants form poor relationships with their communities.
8: You can imagine being the school kid who lives in that apartment block and you're bumping into all the kids from the surrounding community, and there's a stigmatisation challenge that occurs. That's not who we are as New Zealanders.
6: Kiwis are using AI to find the cheapest online shopping prices. An interactive advertising bureau report shows 55% of shoppers occasionally use AI for research. AI consultancy Signal and Light founder Tina Trinkner-Mead says it's most often used by 18 to 39-year-olds to find bargains.
9: They're researching more, they're embracing new tools, anything that helps their dollars go as far as they can.
6: That's news.
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6: Two sports and a week off has done the trick for the Warriors after a return to the winner's circle in League's NRL. They've eased away to a 32-6 win away to the Tigers in Sydney. Coach Andrew Webster says the positive impacts as they came off the bye were evident.
11: Looked like a team well rested. We went after it real physical, got off to a good start. We definitely lost our way at different stages. I thought we were creating lots of opportunities and then probably overplaying at times, but it was just really good practice, particularly late about adversity. We didn't have much ball.
6: World tennis number one, Jannik Sinner, is one win away from back-to-back Wimbledon titles. The top seed has clinched a 6-4, 6-4, 6-4 semi-final win over seven-time champion Novak Djokovic. Sinner advances to a final against second seed and Alexander Zverev, who ended the dream run of British wildcard Arthur Ferry with a straight sets victory in the other semi-final. That's sport. I'm Carly Strong.
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12: Met service forecasts for central Otago starting in Queenstown. It's fine with severe morning frost returning at night. And you've got light winds with a high 6 degrees, overnight low minus 5. Now to Alexandra, you've got a foggy start with severe frosts, clearing to fine, frost returning at night, you've got light winds, a high 3 degrees, overnight low minus 6. Now to Wānaka, it's fine with severe morning frosts, returning at night, and you've got light winds as well with a high 3 degrees, overnight low minus 4. Manawatia a matariki.
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12: Manawatia a matariki, here is your Wānaka Road update. All major routes are open, including Cadrona Valley Road, the Crown Range, Kawarau Gorge and Lindis Pass, but take care as ice and grit are affecting these roads. Winter driving conditions are in place on Haas Pass and Mount Aspiring Road, and if you're heading to Raspberry Creek, a four-wheel drive is recommended on the unsealed road. Take care and drive to the conditions.
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Jordan, here with you for breakfast. All thanks to Fresh Choice, Lake Hawea, Taylor Swift, and No, I Don't Know You. I was laughing a bit there because I was thinking, I'm just not a Swiftie, but that song, it's got something in it. And I was singing along, singing away joyously. Honestly, I should have got that on camera. But if you've looked outside this week and thought, finally, you're not alone, because Wanaka ski fields have been treated to the snow dump we've all been waiting for just as the school holidays get underway. And I was on the Wanaka app late last week reading all about the joy from the region, with Cadrona picking up around 30 centimetres of fresh snow, with 25 centimetres falling at Triple Cone, which is now open for the season. Yay! Cadrona and Triple Cone's chief mountains officer, Laura Headley, summed it up perfectly by saying, "This is the dump we've been waiting for." And adding to that, the timing couldn't be better with the New Zealand school holidays just kicking off. Words of gospel from Laura. And so if the kids have been asking when they're hitting the slopes, now is your chance. It is shaping up to be such a fantastic start to the season, and I'm very excited. Coming up on the music front, Rihanna featuring Calvin Harris, Charles and Eddie as well. But right now, a banger, absolute banger from Guns N' Roses, Sweet Child of Mine. You're on Radio Wanaka.

0: Radio Wanaka, you know the drill. We are playing the best music mix right across the Upper Clutha. Would I Lie to You? A great little one there from Charles and Eddie. Now, if you're out and about these school holidays, here's a fun challenge for the whole family. Keep your eyes peeled for a hidden snowman popping up around some of Wanaka's favourite local businesses. When you spot him, follow the instructions in store and you'll go in the draw to win some fantastic family adventures at Snow Farm NZ. We're talking family experience packages, snow fun zone and tubing passes, and plenty of reasons to get up the mountain this winter. If you need a few clues, the snowman could be hiding at places like the Bike Lounge, Paper Plus, Outside Sports, the Wanaka Recreation Centre, or maybe even Bike It Now. You didn't hear that from me. So get out there, support local, find the snowman, and you could be making some snowy memories these school holidays. All thanks to Snow Farm NZ. 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

0: A nice little slow tune there from Olivia Dean, a couple minutes. Are you proud of me? I did not say banger. If you tuned in last week to the show, I said banger every single time that a song was on. And I've stopped myself this show because it's silly. Every song was a banger for 6 hours. So that word has been eliminated from my recording vocabulary now. You're welcome. Now, if you're looking for a little winter reset, the Grateful Heart could be just what you need. This morning, the Wanaka Community Hub is hosting a one-day wellbeing retreat created in honour of you, community and Matariki. It's a chance to slow down, reconnect and take some time for yourself through guided meditation, visualization, music, movement, sound journeys and connection with others. So whether you're looking to find a bit more peace, release some tension, or simply spend a day surrounded by good people and positive energy, this could be the perfect opportunity. The Grateful Heart runs today from 9 a.m. to 5 p.m. at the Wanaka Community Hub. Numbers are limited, so please get in quick if you'd like to be a part of it. Head on over to the wanakaapp.nz and follow the link to enroll. There is still time, just. More music on the way, just for you, the Wallflowers, Sia and the Travelling Wilburys, all still to come. We're here for a long time and a good time. It's Radio Wanaka.
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0: Radio Wanaka, a nice little throwback there earlier from No Doubt with Don't Speak. Now, we're not far off your latest with news, sport and weather. Obviously, we will go straight to the road report as well. And then still to come in the next 15, Language by Dave Dobbin and Girls Like You. Maroon 5 is in there as well. Jordan here with you for your Saturday breakfast, all thanks to the legendary Fresh Choice Lake Hawea.
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10: In this update, Narendra Modi's highly anticipated visit could signify India's strengthening position in the region. India's Prime Minister arrived in Auckland last night on the back of diplomatic talks and deal signings in Indonesia and Australia. Today, he'll meet with a variety of Kiwi business and political leaders, including Prime Minister Chris Luxon. Massey University Defence Professor John Battersby says India's shown growing interest in the Pacific and offers huge strategic potential.
11: I think we probably do have to acknowledge their continuing presence as a global power and one with an increasing interest in our region.
10: Some major roads across the country remain closed, with still some uncertainty on when they will reopen. Slips, flooding and debris have caused major damage in Kaikoura, Waitaki, Otago and Wairoa, where the local state of emergency was lifted yesterday. Further south, State Highway 1 between Kaikoura and Cheviot will be closed until at least Tuesday. The inland Kaikoura Road is also closed. New Zealand has seen the largest drop in wage growth out of 37 countries. Jordan Dunn has more.
12: The OECD's real wage index finds wages adjusted for inflation have been falling over the past 5 years. They sit about 1% below where they were last year and 6% down on where they were in the first quarter of 2021. New Zealand's also near the bottom of the pile when it comes to labour productivity and the amount of GDP produced per hour of work.
10: The OECD says labour markets are being shaped by the global energy crisis and the war in the Middle East. And hot chips with a sprinkle of salt is Kiwi's favoured way to eat our staple comfort food. Potatoes New Zealand research has found 31% just add salt and 29% are fans of tomato sauce. 19% enjoy a chip butty and a small portion like chips topped with vinegar and Worcestershire sauce. That's news.
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10: Two sports and the dream is over for new British tennis star Arthur Ferry at Wimbledon. The wildcard has suffered a 7-6, 6-2, 6-4 defeat to second seed Alexander Zverev in the first of the men's semi-finals. Zverev will face a title decider against defending champion Jannik Sinner, who clinched a 6-4, 6-4, 6-4 semi-final win over seven-time champion Novak Djokovic. And a week off has done the trick for the Warriors after a return to the winner's circle in League's NRL. Despite making 15 errors in a sometimes disjointed display, they've still eased away to a 32-6 win away to the Tigers in Sydney. And a strong round two effort from golfer Ryan Fox at the Scottish Open. He's carded a 5-under par 65 to leap 74 spots into a tie for 25th at 4-under overall. Fox is five back from a trio of leaders, which includes Rory McIlroy. That's sport. I'm Carly Strong.
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14: Met service forecasts for central Otago starting in Queenstown. It's fine with severe morning frost returning at night, and you've got light winds with a high 6 degrees, overnight low minus 5. Now to Alexandra, you've got a foggy start with severe frosts, clearing to fine, frost returning at night, you've got light winds, a high 3 degrees, overnight low minus 6. Now to Wānaka, it's fine with severe morning frosts, returning at night, and you've got light winds as well, with a high 3 degrees, overnight low minus 4. Manawatia a matariki.
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14: Manawatia a matariki, here is your Wānaka Road update. All major routes are open, including Cadrona Valley Road, the Crown Range, Kawarau Gorge and Lindis Pass, but take care as ice and grit are affecting these roads. Winter driving conditions are in place on Haas Pass and Mount Aspiring Road, and if you're heading to Raspberry Creek, a four-wheel drive is recommended on the unsealed road. Take care and drive to the conditions.
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Radio Wanaka, Girls Like You, Maroon 5. Now, I do like that song, but I get really disappointed when I get to the Cardi B rap and it's not radio friendly, so it's not in there. I'm all ready to go. Where is it? That's okay, we move on. And I have Spotify, so I can just listen on that. If you missed it on the show last week on the Radio Wanaka podcast, we caught up with Upper Clutha Rams captain Jake Burdenshaw to chat about the team's impressive season so far. He reflected on bringing home the White Horse Cup, how the squad's preparing for Wakatip this weekend, and the team culture that's helped drive these players towards the playoffs. Now, if you're backing the Rams this season, it's well worth a listen wherever you'll get your podcasts. And he always throws somebody under the bus each week, so stay tuned for that. I've had a sneak peek. I know who it is, and I know what he did. More songs you know and love are coming right on up. We've got Shaboozy, the All-American Rejects, and the Bangles is playing just about now. It's Radio Wanaka.

0: Radio Wanaka, keeping your weekend sounding good right across the region. A nice little nostalgic one there from the All-American Rejects, Dirty Little Secret. I actually remember singing to that in my childhood room, blasting it right on up. It's kind of emo vibes, but also quite poppy, so you kind of got away with it. Love it though. So good. Now, it's been another week on the Radio Wanaka Breakfast Show with plenty of local news, community stories, winter updates, of course, sport, of course, and some great chats on the podcast as well. But one story I loved this week is the Cromwell Light Up Your Letterbox competition. Now, it's part of the 10th annual Light Up Winter Celebrations, and it's exactly what it sounds like. Locals are being encouraged to decorate their letterboxes to brighten up these colder winter days. Genius. It's such a simple idea, but a really great way to spread a bit of cheer around the neighbourhood. It's kind of giving, you know, Christmas time when lots of houses put the lights outside and it's very merry and fun and cheerful. So yeah, if you're feeling creative, maybe it's time to give your letterbox a bit of a zhuzh, a winter makeover, if you will. So if you're based in the Cromwell region, give it a go. Now we're heading back to the music after the break. We've got a nice little one in there from the Doobie Brothers, Foster the People as well. Not too far away here on Radio Wanaka.
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0: Radio Wanaka, Jordan here with you for breakfast this morning. And here's a good reminder to all of us, and it's something that's probably easier to forget than it should be. But a battery hidden in a load of rubbish sparked a fire at the Wanaka transfer station recently. And thankfully it was dealt with before it becomes something much worse. It's one of those things that we don't always think about. You know, old batteries get tossed in a drawer, then eventually end up in the bin. But even flat batteries can cause some serious fires if they're damaged or crushed. So if you've got a few old batteries sitting around at home, maybe this is your sign to finally recycle them properly instead of throwing them in the rubbish. It's a small job that can make a big difference and save a whole lot of trouble down the line for the community, for you, and for the local volunteer firefighters. Still to come before 9 o'clock, Starship, Pearl Jam, and Alex Warren in the mix as well. So keep your ears out for that after the break. It's Radio Wanaka.
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0: Radio Wanaka, Jordan with you this Saturday morning, all thanks to Fresh Choice Lake Hawea. Heaps to look forward to in the next wee bit. Jack caught up with none other than Tiki Tane last week, so I'll dive into that conversation after your news, sport and weather update. We'll also touch on what the roads are doing. And then, of course, we will be back to delivering Wanaka's best music mix, so stay tuned for that. It's Radio Wanaka.
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7: In this update, the presence of India's Prime Minister on our shores could reinforce recent gains in our trading relationship. Narendra Modi arrived in Auckland last night and will attend an assortment of business and political engagements today. Massey University Defence Professor John Battersby says our value to India is largely commercial.
8: We exist on an ability to trade with as many countries as we can and to generate as much income from that. So that's where the importance of this relationship is.
7: A view social housing shouldn't be concentrated to one space. Community Housing Aotearoa CEO Paul Gilbert wants more stock spread across the country instead of high-density complexes. He says they rely on the private sector, but some homes are being built with little to no consideration for the tenants' needs.
9: Unless you have a very sophisticated set of supports that you are wrapping around them, you are asking for trouble, and that trouble won't take long to surface because people bounce off each other and things tend to escalate.
7: Israel says it has shared intelligence with the US of a new Iranian plot to assassinate President Donald Trump. CNN suggests the report of the murder plot could be an effort to sway Trump's decision-making regarding Iran, but it says the US has not vetted the intelligence. CNN's Jeremy Diamond says Donald Trump's comments suggest he believes some of the plots are real.
10: So much so that he told the New York Post today that he has left instructions to severely bomb Iran in the event that he were to be killed.
7: It's being suggested we could learn from the mistakes of Australia's solar boom. Labor's promised solar subsidies for low to middle income households, as well as up to $200,000 for community-wide battery storage. Australia's struggled with rooftop solar, creating surging supply during the day, but causing massive strain on the grid. Sustainable Energy Association Chief Operating Officer Gareth Williams says Labor's policy is more structured. That's news.
11: Yeah, so the days of waiting in the car to hear the next song are long gone. 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
7: Two sports now, and Warriors coach Andrew Webster's choosing to take a glass half full view away from their bounce back win in League's NRL. Coming off a loss before the bye, they've secured a 32-6 away victory over the Tigers. World tennis number one Jannik Sinner is through to another Grand Slam title decider. The top seed has beaten Novak Djokovic in straight sets to set up a Wimbledon final against Alexander Zverev. The second seed also won his semi-final in straight sets, ending the run of British wildcard Arthur Ferry. And the world's best golfer has missed the cut at a tournament for the first time in 4 years. Scottie Scheffler won't play the final 2 days at the Scottish Open after a two-over par second round left him 2 shots below the cut line. And Tim Merlier has sprinted to victory, and overall leader Tadej Pogacar has finished safely in the bunch on stage 7 of cycling's Tour de France in Bordeaux. That's sport. I'm Kalia Strong.
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12: Met service forecasts for central Otago starting in Queenstown. It's fine with severe morning frost returning at night, and you've got light winds with a high 6 degrees, overnight low minus 5. Now to Alexandra, you've got a foggy start with severe frosts, clearing to fine, frost returning at night, you've got light winds, a high 3 degrees, overnight low minus 6. Now to Wanaka, it's fine with severe morning frosts, returning at night, and you've got light winds as well, with a high 3 degrees, overnight low minus 4. Manawatia a matariki.
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12: Manawatia a matariki, here is your Wānaka Road update. All major routes are open, including Cadrona Valley Road, the Crown Range, Kawarau Gorge and Lindis Pass, but take care as ice and grit are affecting these roads. Winter driving conditions are in place on Haas Pass and Mount Aspiring Road, and if you're heading to Raspberry Creek, a four-wheel drive is recommended on the unsealed road. Take care and drive to the conditions.
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Radio Wanaka, Saturday mornings done right. That was Eric Carmen with Make Me Lose Control. Now, one of my favourite chats on the Radio Wanaka podcast last week was with Tiki Tane ahead of a show at Water Bar in Wanaka tonight. And after more than two decades in the music industry, you'd think he'd be running out of inspiration, but he's not even close. Jake got him talking about creativity, what keeps him motivated after all these years, and why supporting local artists and local music scenes is so important. It was one of those conversations that wasn't just about music. It was about finding inspiration wherever you are, staying curious, and backing the communities that help artists thrive. Now, if you're a fan of Tiki or you just love hearing the stories behind the music, it's definitely worth checking out. And you can catch the full interview on the Radio Wanaka podcast or go see him live at Water Bar tonight. Up next, we've got Teddy Swims, Mr. Know-It-All. It's Radio Wanaka.

0: Radio Wanaka 660, one of my favourites from their music catalogue. It's Don't Give It Up. Now, in local news via the Wanaka app, there is a new push to rethink how the Upper Clutha grows, with the Queenstown Lakes District Council's Smart Growth Committee turning its attention to some of the region's biggest long-term challenges, things like housing, planning, and making sure growth actually works for the community. Community Chair and Wanaka Upper Clutha Councillor Cody Tucker says the goal is to move away from a short-term fix and start planning smarter for the future. And one of the first major projects could be a community-led citizens assembly to help shape the future of Wanaka South, giving locals a genuine say in how the area develops. It is still early days though, but it's a conversation that's likely to shape Wanaka for years to come. And if you want to check out that article with a big lovely portrait of Cody embedded in the article, he'll love that. Jump on over to the wanakaapp.nz. Community notices and a short break are on the way, and then we'll head straight back into the music. Soul Asylum, Taylor Swift and Soft Cell on the way. It's Radio Wanaka.
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7 years old. Across Wanaka, Cromwell, and everywhere on the iHeartRadio app, that was Lucas Graham, 7 years. Now, last week on the show, I jumped on to chat about what's hot, what's not, and what's worth a shot with Jack on the Thursday. I'm getting all mixed up with my short week days here, but it was the Thursday morning, and I talked about an upcoming Naseby trip with a bunch of my friends. We found out that the ice luge is cancelled for the season. Obviously, the warm weather has arrived at exactly the wrong time, forcing the cancellation of Naseby's iconic ice luge for the 2026 season. So, what have we done? We've decided to go curling instead, so look out for that. And also, I feel like there's a lot of snow that's been dumping in Naseby. Obviously, I haven't left to go on my trip yet, but once I do, and once I'm back, you better listen out for what's hot, what's not, what's worth a shot next week, where I'll give you the reco on our Naseby experience. But a bit sad about the luge. Hopefully next year the snow will come earlier in the season and it will be back up and running. Anyway, stay tuned for your

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0: You're on Radio Wanaka. We're playing Wanaka's best music mix across the Upper Clutha this morning. After the break, we'll get you across the latest and the greatest with news, sport and weather. We'll give you a update on the roads and then we'll continue on through your Saturday soundtrack. Snow Patrol on the way, a great one there from Somba as well. Jordan in your ears while you're eating your Saturday breakfast, and that's all thanks to Fresh Choice Lake Hawea.
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8: In this update, India's Prime Minister has landed on our shores for a whirlwind day of political and business engagements. Narendra Modi touched down in Auckland last night, marking the first official visit by an Indian leader in 40 years. It follows 3 days of Modi mania across Melbourne, with crowds of nearly 30,000 people showing up for the Australian leg of his tour. The two countries signed a uranium deal, cementing closer energy ties, and agreed to deepen defence and trade cooperation. Some North Canterbury farmers are facing a lot of damage following an unprecedented amount of rain. Kaikoura alone was hit with 2 months' worth of rain in a 48-hour period earlier this month. It has caused significant damage to State Highway 1 through the Cheviot, which will be closed until at least Tuesday. The humanitarian situation's worsening on the ground in Venezuela after last month's deadly earthquakes. More than 3,800 people have been confirmed dead and close to 18,000 displaced. Local health authorities are warning of an elevated disease risk with overcrowding, poor water quality and unsanitary conditions. UNICEF Regional Emergency Specialist Margarita Sanchez says teams are working to prevent any possible outbreaks.
9: This is mainly with a focus on child and maternal health, given that many of the health centres and the hospitals were destroyed and gravely impacted.
8: Wellington's hospitality sector is gearing up for an action-packed weekend. More than 34,000 people are heading to Henry Stadium tonight as the All Blacks take on Italy. Metlink says trains and buses are running at increased capacity and are free for all those with match tickets. Meanwhile, Matariki celebrations include fire, food and performances at the waterfront. Bar owner Jeremy Smith says there's more to do and see on a long weekend.
10: It does give people opportunity to decide to come for the whole weekend, which is good. I think having other things on in town makes the overall experience better.
8: That's news.
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11: Clear-cut opportunities, few and far between. Kubasi taking aim. All spilled by Lemons and buried.
8: Substitute striker Mikel Moreno has scored an 88th-minute winner to seal Spain a 2-1 victory over Belgium on TVNZ. It came after the two sides were level at 1-1 at halftime. Spain book a semi-final against France. The top two seeds have secured a matchup in the men's final at Wimbledon. Defending champion Jannik Sinner has beaten Novak Djokovic in one semi-final, while second seed Alexander Zverev has also prevailed in straight sets over British wildcard Arthur Ferry. And golfer Ryan Fox has carded a 5-under par second round to jump into a tie for 25th at the Scottish Open. He's 5 back of a trio of leaders, which includes Rory McIlroy. That's sport. I'm Carly Strong.
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12: Met service forecasts for central Otago, starting in Queenstown. It's fine with severe morning frost returning at night, and you've got light winds with a high 6 degrees, overnight low minus 5. Now to Alexandra, you've got a foggy start with severe frosts, clearing to fine, frost returning at night, you've got light winds, a high 3 degrees, overnight low minus 6. Now to Wanaka, it's fine with severe morning frosts, returning at night, and you've got light winds as well, with a high 3 degrees, overnight low minus 4. Manawatia a Matariki.
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12: Manawatia a Matariki, here is your Wanaka Road update. All major routes are open, including Cadrona Valley Road, the Crown Range, Kawarau Gorge and Lindis Pass, but take care as ice and grit are affecting these roads. Winter driving conditions are in place on Haas Pass and Mount Aspiring Road, and if you're heading to Raspberry Creek, a four-wheel drive is recommended on the unsealed road. Take care and drive to the conditions.
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Homewrecker, somber. Radio Wanaka, if you're just joining us, Jordan here keeping you company this Saturday morning, all thanks to Fresh Choice Lake Hawea. Now, wherever you're tuning in from across the Upper Clutha, I hope your long weekend is trucking along nicely. We're into the second week of school holidays, and after that fresh dump of snow earlier in the week, it sounds like winter has arrived. The mountains are buzzing. Treble Cone is finally open for the season. Catrona's got fresh terrain opening up, and Snow Farm is looking fantastic too. Wanaka really comes into its own across the winter. The cafes are full, the ski racks are loaded, and there's a buzz round town that only comes with the beginning of a great season. So whether you're heading up the hill, grabbing a coffee after a morning on the slopes, or just soaking up that atmosphere, it's a pretty great reminder of why so many people choose Wanaka as their winter destination. Very much here for it. Now, more songs from the music catalogue are on the way, but right now, this is a great one. Culture Club, Do You Really Want to Hurt Me? Radio Wanaka.

0: Jordan, with you on your Saturday for the Matariki long weekend. That was Roxette with Fading Like a Flower, Every Time You Leave. Now, making Wanaka headlines last week, a local mum is proving that you don't need a huge team to run a big idea. Wanaka's entrepreneur Sammy Ray has launched Vault 26, which is an AI-powered platform designed to help solo business owners take on the world with a little help from a virtual team of AI assistants. Now, the idea is simple: give small business owners the tools to handle those time-consuming tasks, streamline the behind-the-scenes stuff, and free up more time to focus on what they actually love doing. Now, it's a pretty cool example of Wanaka's entrepreneurial spirit, meeting some seriously modern technology, and from the mountains to machine learning, you never quite know what ideas are being built here in our little corner of the world. And I think it is the perfect execution of how AI should be used, from now and for the future as well. Coming up next, Benson Boone, Denise Williams, and Panic at the Disco. It's Radio Wanaka.
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12: Sunday mornings were your favourite. I used to meet you down on Woods Creek Road. You did your hair up like you were famous. Even though it's only church where we were going,

0: Radio Wanaka, Role Model's new song, High Hopes 3000. And I've never heard that song before, but I like it, and I hope to see it in the back cat moving forward. Now, here's one that'll get the group chat going. Wanaka's proposed new artificial turf is already dividing opinions, and they haven't even rolled it out yet. Turns out asking a bunch of different sporting codes to agree on one playing surface poses itself as a challenge. We all knew it was going to be. Someone's going to have opposing thoughts regardless. Now, the idea of an all-weather turf sounds pretty great. Less mud, a few cancellations, more sport. But apparently not all artificial surfaces are created equal. And what works brilliantly for one sport might have another bunch of players scratching their heads. I suppose that's the price of being a growing town. There's more people, more sports, more opinions. And let's be honest, if there's one thing Wanaka does well, it's a good community debate. And I'm sure this one has a few chapters to go. But very keen to hear what you think. Artificial turf for a plethora of sports? Yay or nay? After the break, we're back into more of your favourite hits from the music mix. Ricky Martin, Livin' La Vida Loca. Miley Cyrus with her hit Wrecking Ball as well. It's all right here on Radio Wanaka.
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0: Radio Wanaka, Tom Cochrane, Life is a Highway, Ed Sheeran and Rob Palmer a bit earlier than that. Jordan in your ears this morning, and it's coming up to 11, which means your news, sport and weather update is next. Of course, stay tuned for that road report as well, and then look forward to hits from Alicia Keys, one from Bruno Mars, That's What I Like as well. It's all coming up here on Radio Wanaka.
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20: In this update, a ceremony welcoming India's Prime Minister to Auckland's Government House has started. Almost 100 Defence Force personnel are in formation for the military inspection. Narendra Modi landed yesterday evening, and it's the first time an Indian leader has visited in 40 years. Jordan Dunn has more.
21: Narendra Modi's visit has already got off to a ceremonial start, with Prime Minister Christopher Luxon welcoming him at the airport. Now, government officials, media and others are gathered at Government House in Epsom for Modi's arrival. He will be welcomed with a porphyry before photos are taken and the two leaders hold a private bilateral meeting. Modi's visit has a large security detail with a motorcade and ramped up police presence.
20: Restricting the amount of time teens spend on social media could help curb depression. A decade-long Melbourne University study finds young people who accessed social media for more than 2 hours a day were at the greatest risk of developing mental health problems later on. Three quarters of the more than 1,000 young people in the study reached the clinical threshold for anxiety or depression. Girls aged 12 and 13 were more likely to develop symptoms, but But the study finds restricting social media use could save around 10% from depression. East Asian countries are bracing for one of the strongest storms in decades, with Typhoon Barvi triggering landslides in the Philippines, killing at least 15 people. The weather system spans up to 1,000 kilometres, about the width of France, and is set to make landfall in Taiwan this weekend. BBC's meteorologist Chris Fawkes says neighbouring countries are also in its line of fire.
6: The centre of Barvi goes right across Okinawa Prefecture in Japan before making another landfall in eastern areas of China.
20: That's news.
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20: In sports, and one European heavyweight moves on as another heads home at the Football World Cup. Spain are through to the semi-finals after a 2-1 victory over Belgium in Los Angeles. The score was locked at 1-1 at half-time until substitute Mikel Moreno netted the 88th minute winner. The results booked Spain a last four fixture against France. The streak is over for world golf number one, Scottie Scheffler. After playing the full four rounds at his last 78 straight tournaments, he's missed the cut at the Scottish Open. Rory McIlroy is part of a three-way tie for the lead at what is the lead-in event to next week's Open Championship. A week off has done the trick for the Warriors after a return to the winner's circle in League's NRL. Coming off a bye, they've eased away to a 32-6 win over the Tigers in Sydney. That's sport. I'm Kalia Strong.
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14: Met service forecast for central Otago starting in Queenstown. It's fine with severe morning frost returning at night, and you've got light winds with a high 6 degrees, overnight low minus 5. Now to Alexandra, you've got a foggy start with severe frosts, clearing to fine, frost returning at night, you've got light winds, a high 3 degrees, overnight low minus 6. Now to Wanaka, it's fine with severe morning frosts, returning at night, and you've got light winds as well with a high 3 degrees, overnight low minus 4. Manawatia a matariki.
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14: Manawatia a matariki, here is your Wānaka Road update. All major routes are open, including Cadrona Valley Road, the Crown Range, Kawarau Gorge and Lindis Pass, but take care as ice and grit are affecting these roads. Winter driving conditions are in place on Haas Pass and Mount Aspiring Road, and if you're heading to Raspberry Creek, a four-wheel drive is recommended on the unsealed road. Take care and drive to the conditions.
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That's what I like as well. Bruno Mars, Radio Wanaka, Jordan in your ears this morning. And if you're out and about these school holidays, here's a fun challenge for the whole family. Keep your eyes peeled for a hidden snowman popping up around some of Wanaka's favourite local businesses. And when you spot him, follow the instructions in store and you'll go in the draw to win some fantastic family adventures at Snow Farm NZ. We're talking family experience packages, snow fun zone and tubing passes, and plenty of reasons to get up the mountain this winter. And if you need a few clues, the snowman could be hiding at places like Bike Lounge, Paper Plus, Outside Sports, the Wanaka Recreation Centre, Bike It Now. You didn't hear it from me. But get out there, support local, find the snowman, and you could be making some snowy memories these school holidays. All thanks to Snow Farm. A nice little number from Phil Collins right now. It's Radio Wanaka.

0: Radio Wanaka, Jordan in your ears this morning. A great little one there from Kings of Leon, Sex on Fire. Now, on the show on Thursday, obviously I was back at it again doing my Recos of the Week with Jack, and we talked about the FIFA World Cup now being quite commercialised with the halftime show. Special guests, Justin Bieber is the headliner, Madonna and Shakira. It's kind of like when you put three people in a room and you're like, what do each of you have in common outside of being an artist and singing? Nothing. But Shakira, obviously, she's done a few songs for the Football Cup before. Justin Bieber, I feel like he's right in that wave of Coachella, but I'm not arguing and I'm not disagreeing because I love him. And then Madonna, nothing special there, unfortunately, from my perspective. It's my reco. But yeah, it should be a good one. I'm excited for the final now. I wasn't going to tune in, because, you know, obviously, I'm doing a sweepstake with my friends. All of my teams are out. I'm not in to win anymore. I'm not going to get the money. So, you know, why support? But now that Justin Bieber is going to be doing that halftime show, and Shakira, and Madonna, I will be tuning in. So exciting stuff there. It's like the Super Bowl all over again. And I love it. Now, in case you missed it, you can catch up on all the interviews and podcasts anytime via the iHeartRadio app or wherever you get your podcasts. Or you can stay glued to our socials to get all the latest and greatest from the week that was as well. More music coming up after a quick break and the community notices. We've got a banger from Journey, Don't Stop Believin'. And of course, Pink is in there too with Just Give Me a Reason. You're on Radio Wanaka.
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0: Radio Wanaka, Jordan with you this morning across Matariki, long weekend, and it is time for the Saturday Sports Chat. What is on in the world of sport? I tried to use one of Jack's little sounds in the studio, but I can't work it, and I'm scared I'm going to break it. But, you know, on a better day, it would be like ta-ding or cha-ching or woo or something. Maybe I'll do it next week. Who knows? But this one is for the rugby fans. The All Blacks are back on home soil this evening, taking on Italy in Wellington. Kickoff is at 5:10 from the Henry Stadium, with the All Blacks looking to keep building momentum in the nation's championship. Great game last weekend, I will say. Big, big fan. And NRL, the One New Zealand Warriors, are also back in action, heading across the ditch to take on the West Tigers at Campbelltown Stadium in Sydney. Kickoff is at 10 p.m. tonight, New Zealand time. A bit late, but hey. And the Waz will continue to push towards the business end of the season. Big fan of the Waz. They're doing amazing. You're going great, sweetie. Love ya. Anyway, we've got more music, as you know. Van Halen, Black Eyed Peas, I Got a Feeling, and of course Sam Fender and Olivia Dean to round off the tunes. It's all right here on Radio Wanaka.
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0: Radio Wanaka, Jordan here with you this morning, all thanks to the legendary Fresh Choice Lake Hawea. Up next, your new sport and weather, and we'll let you know if there's anything happening on the roads across the region that could affect your long weekend travel. And then while we'll be taking you into the afternoon, tunes a clock across the next wee while. We've got Sia, Chandelier, and another one from Duran Duran, Hungry Like the Wolf. That's a banger. But that's me wrapping up for the day. Jack is back with you on Monday morning from 6 after a long and restful weekend. And I'll catch you same time, same place next week. Have a great rest of your Masariki weekend and enjoy that last week of school holidays. Hit the slopes on my behalf. Bye.
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11: In this update, Indian Prime Minister Narendra Modi has been welcomed onto Government House in Auckland as a full day of events for the 24-hour visit begins. Isaiah Abadengo has more.
12: There's a large police presence in and outside Government House with the police Eagle helicopter circling overhead. The povri took place on a Government House lawn under blue skies on a cool winter morning. Modi arrived for the welcome with a member of the New Zealand Defence Force performing the traditional Modi challenge. The warrior approached Modi, who watched intently and had his hands clasped at his front. The Prime Minister picked up the token of peace put down by the warrior and Modi clasped it over his heart.
11: The NZDF greeting party performed a haka. Freight operators are demanding we beef up our transport network resilience to withstand the adverse weather that's become our new normal. It comes after this week's heavy downpours inundated parts of the South Island, causing flooding, debris and slips. State Highway 1 south of Kaikoura is expected to remain closed until at least Tuesday. A busy weekend's in store for Wellington as 34,000 people gear up for the All Blacks clash with Italy. The sold-out test match headlines an action-packed weekend in the capital, with Matariki celebrations also taking place. Metlink says trains and buses are running at increased capacity and are free for all of those with match tickets. Bar owner Jeremy Smith says there's so much to do and see.
13: You know, a lot of the attraction in Wellington is the great bars and restaurants and cafes. Why not enjoy them on a cold day where you're nice and warm inside?
11: 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A report from the Interactive Advertising Bureau reveals that 55% of shoppers use AI to answer product questions and compare prices. 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